KS95 from 2K until today and tomorrow morning, like right around 11 a.m. Check out my girl TJ in the midday. She got family four packs to Canterbury Parks Pepsi Family Day on Sunday, July 5th. This looks like a good hookup, man. She's trying to take care of you guys.

0: street. Yeah, you said forever, now I drive alone past your street.
1: And big fun out there at the parade today. Big shout out to the whole staff, our DJ, everybody that was hanging out. Definitely an amazing event every year. We're KS95 from 2K until today. Mr. Peter Parker on the inside till 10, okay? Follow me on social at Mr. Peter Parker across the board. I'm very active. Big shout out to the whole staff. They were out there today and tomorrow morning. Wake the fun up with Crisco, Dez, and Wes. I'm sure you're going to have a lot.

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17: Hey, what up, girl? 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

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Wake the fun up literally with Crisco, Dez, and Wes starting at 6 a.m. They got these Monster Jam tickets. 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You're going to be in the VIP. 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A little VIP bag is included. 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We'll wake the fun up tomorrow morning and wait.

Die With a Smile. It's Lady Gaga and Bruno Mars. That's like a modern classic. I love that record, man. We're KS95 from 2K until today. Mr. Peter Parker hanging out till 10. 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And you can follow us on Instagram, too. We got a little great.

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0: be May.
1: Oh, that's a classic. Big shout out to NSYNC. It's gonna be May. Not me. They say May, right? Yeah, it's KS95 from 2K until today. Let's keep it moving with Sienna Spiro. It's called Die on This Hill on KS95. Got me.

0: us all night.
1: And what a beautiful weekend. Hope you got outside and enjoyed the weather, enjoyed that Pride Festival. We're KS95 from 2K until today. This is Olivia Rodrigo.

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That's what we do. 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

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It's KS95 at Mr. Peter Parker across the board on social media. You got to follow me on Instagram. I get busy over there. We've been posting a lot, too. One time for the morning show, Crisco, Dez, and Wes, they got their own Instagram account. 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

The Weeknd is Cry For Me. We're KS95 from 2K until today as we proceed on a Sunday evening. Mr. Peter Parker hanging out till 10, and this is Imagine Dragons. First

little crazy. It's KS95 from 2K until today. Hopefully you had a great Pride weekend. Tomorrow morning, wake the fun up with Crisco, Dez, and Wes starting at 6 a.m. Monday morning. They're trying to hook you up with passes, VIP style, to Monster Jam Sunday.

Sombra got to be one of the hottest artists on the radio right now. That's homewrecker on today's variety with KS95 from 2K until today. Let's take a back with Britney.

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One Time for Halsey. I'm also bad at love. Mr. Peter Parker hanging out on KS95 from 2K until today. And the winning starts early tomorrow morning. Chris Godez and Weska, four packs, VIP style, the Monster Jam Sunday, July 19th. And then TJ, 11 a.m., has four packs to the Canterbury Park Pepsi Day Festival, Sunday, July 15th, right here on KS95.

right, that's it for the Mr. Peter Parker Show this weekend. Hopefully, you had a great time at the Pride Festival today. We're KS95 from 2K until today. I'll be back in here next Saturday and Sunday, ready to risk it all with that big ticket energy. Until then, have a fantastic week and follow me on social media at Mr. Peter Parker. I'm out. Peace.

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2: Last night, everybody has those friends in their life, and Preston's in the other room. TJ's going to be in here at 6 o'clock. But everybody has those friends in your life that you think, I wonder if they're okay. They're not responding. And then you think, is my phone not working? Is my text not going through? Because if this person doesn't get back to me immediately when I text them, there's got to be an issue because they have no life. Yeah, what could they possibly be doing that they wouldn't respond to me for an hour after they text them? This person immediately gets back to me because he has nothing better to do with his days.
3: See, and I think about that a lot.
2: I wasn't talking about that.
3: I know what you're talking about. What? It's fine. But you know what? I think about it all the time because I don't have a life. And you're so right. That's why I've been able to do 30.
2: You didn't know it was you.
3: No, I for sure knew it was me as soon as you started talking about it. And the fact that I thought I knew my friend well enough to know that he wouldn't respond to me until the morning and somehow did. And I'm like, did he just respond to me at 9:30?
2: He's like, what's wrong with you?
3: I literally came in this morning. I was like, what's going on? But I thought about that, and I'm like, I am pretty much always like, I'll respond. But it's more out of, I just, the fact that anybody can say they forgot to respond for the most part in 2026 when everybody's phone is tethered to their hand or right. their body, I'm always that person where I'm like, I don't want to come off rude, or I'll make sure I get that thing in there. Because if you don't reply, you either just have extreme ADD or you're just a prick and you don't want to answer back right in that moment. You're just like, nah, so I saw it, but I'll get back to him later. I didn't see it until when I text you back.
2: And oh, really?
3: So, yeah, I didn't see it at all.
2: Oh, yeah, your pants off, huh?
3: Sure did.

0: Adam,
1: but,
0: boy.
1: He's
0: so, walking around looking like Winnie the Pooh.
1: I was Winnie the Pooh yesterday, yeah, for sure. And so I didn't see it. And I was like, first thought I had was, oh, what a jerk. Why didn't I respond back right away? Is it sad that I respond back so fast?
0: No.
1: But I think
0: no,
1: it's efficient.
2: Dude, that's what I was thinking.
1: Like,
0: you think
1: it
0: it's sad that he does?
2: No. I wasn't thinking it's sad, but I'm like, I think that people think that about me. Like, I'm like, I'm just so constantly on my phone. I'm the same way, Crisco. Like, yeah. I will respond right away. But if I don't respond, I'm like, gosh, they just know I hate me because they know that I'm on my phone. So if I don't respond to you, I don't know. But in my brain, it's kind of like a hierarchy thing. I don't know. But
1: it's weird vibe because it's like, I'll send it back right away. Or like a boss is here, will text me or call. And like one of our bosses called me yesterday and he goes, I don't know what you're, because I missed his call. I was in the bathroom. And I go, and he goes, I don't know what you're doing. Must be some sort of weird midday nap. I don't know. You usually answer. So I'm kind of perplexed right now of what to do. So I'm leaving you a voice message. And I'm like, this is the most random thing ever. I didn't answer one time. That dude will never answer 99 out of 100 phone calls. And he's like, why are you not answering? I know for a fact, I have it on record, you are a loser. And you have nothing going on. So why are you not responding to me? And I'm like, and then of course I call him. There you are. Hey, what's going on? I'm like, hey, what's going on around here? Is it just like, but then is it embarrassing because you answer so fast? Or is it like, I just think it's a sign of respect. Like, I'm just trying to get something done. And most of the time with you and me, Wes, it's us just goofing off, yeah, or saying something silly. So it's not like work related.
0: No.
1: So
0: other night you were calling me and I didn't answer, but I was, this is the problem. I have a phone that the battery dies like every 4 hours.
1: Oh, you're due for a phone.
0: Yeah, I am so due for a phone. But I was outside doing stuff in my yard, and I'm like, I could see it on my watch that you're calling. I'm like, I can't. It's so stupid if I answer through my watch because it sounds like I'm seven miles away. I hate
2: it. You're underwater.
0: Yeah, it's terrible. So I'm like, I'm just having to call him back because my phone's at 9%.
1: Yeah.
0: I can't even pick it up right now. It's charging inside. And the battery's so bad, it literally takes like 6 hours to charge. Dies in four, takes six to charge. I'm like, this phone sucks.
1: Dude, that's why phones are also the worst in
0: so
1: many ways.
0: It's like 5 years old.
1: No, yours is 5 years old. Mine is from last September. And I don't know if it's just because I've been doing the step challenge, so I've been on my phone more, you know what I mean? Like, yeah, watching videos, walking around, just filling time with this stupid challenge. Thank God over on Sunday. and we're not going to win.
0: Sunday's going to be a big day, though. We're going to have a lot of steps on Sunday.
1: Oh, no, we have a lot of steps on Sunday. That's why I did the half marathon I signed up for tomorrow, because that will get me all my steps. I don't have to worry about it past 10 o'clock in the morning when we're drinking at the Twins game, which you can join us at. It's going to be a ton of fun. I get to throw the first pitch out at the Twins game tomorrow, if you can already believe it's here. But, so that will
0: Don't bring it up again after this.
1: Why?
0: Because when TJ comes in, she's all pissed off that we didn't invite her to this Twins game.
2: She already threw out her pitch.
1: She did.
0: No, she's like, why don't I get to go to the Twins game?
1: She didn't invite us to her Twins game.
0: Well, she's mad because, and I'm sorry, we're all over the place. I get it, but it's me and Crisco and Brooks, and then like my wife is going. I don't know, are you bringing anybody with you?
1: I'm talking to a couple people.
0: Gotcha. And then Brooks and I don't know who he's bringing, and then Grant from across the hall on my talk is coming with whoever he's bringing, and she's like, so I don't get invited, and you invite somebody from my talk? And I'm like, in my defense, we didn't invite anybody. Our promotions department said, here's who's going.
1: Here's who's going. Here's what it is. I asked for three tickets, and they're like, ooh, super sorry. I'm like, it's the Twins and the Rockies. Listen,
0: I could ask for a section.
1: I could ask for a spot on the field. Hey, so if me and my friend could play shortstop and second base,
2: ask for that bat.
1: It would be amazing. They'd be like, so you're going to bat right after Byron Buxton, and then you'll be able to hit cleanup. And it'd be like, wait, whoa, what? Yeah, they don't care. It's not a big deal. And so she could probably still go.
0: I don't know.
1: But it's so random. When
0: she's not going to go. That's the, you know, TJ.
1: Oh, she wants
0: to. She just gets FOMO.
1: Oh, it's like anytime we do lunch around here, we'll go to lunch, we'll eat, and she's like, oh, I'm so swamped. I won't be out of the office tonight until 9 p.m. You didn't invite me to lunch? I didn't think you.
2: And then she'll be out of here by 3.
1: I can't go, but I want the invite. The insincere offer thing is like, Brooks is like that too. Brooks will get so, Preston, Brooks will never go. But maybe once every 5 to 10 times. Maybe.
2: Dude, I'm actually kind of scared to become a producer at this station because I feel like they all morph into the same person. I remember you guys having the same conversation about Pidge when I first started. You're like, we invite Pidge to everything. He never shows up. And now it's with Brooks. Am I next?
1: Pidge did it one time in his entire life. He didn't get invited to something via email because somebody forgot to add his email on there. And for the rest of time, even if he got the invite, he goes, well, it's an insincere offer. I'm not going. Oh, it's an insincere offer. I'm not going. Or his famous line, which is my favorite Pidge line. I'm sorry, I can't go to that event at 9:45. I have to get my dog groomed.
0: Because who makes an appointment to get their dog groomed at 9:45 when you're on the radio until 9:25?
1: Yeah.
0: Nobody.
1: Nobody. Oh, I'm so sorry. You know what?
0: Wait, isn't Sammy going... Yeah, but she needs my help.
1: She needs
0: your
1: my help.
0: Your dog is 12 pounds.
1: Didn't you get your dogs groomed last week? Yeah, but it was a great mess up, so we have to do it again. What? Like, every time, it was always his dog. I'm like, what? It's like the dog ate my homework thing.
0: Oh, yeah.
2: Dude, I had a buddy like again. That in high school where every time we wanted to hang out, he's like, I got to do yard work. Like, I got to weed whack. I got to mow. We're like, dude, didn't you mow like 2 days ago? Like, your grass is good, bro.
1: Oh, man. I got to do it again. Keep it maintained. Keep it maintained. It's like girls, when they reject you on a date, and they're like, I'm washing
2: my
1: hair.
2: Wes wouldn't know anything about that, so yeah. You're good.
1: No, I mean Wes would.
2: Oh, okay.
1: I mean, it's fine. Okay. We are all over the place.
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0: You brought up something really interesting off the air, because I've never thought about this before. If you shower before you get into a pool or not. And what was the stat on it? Because I thought this was interesting.
1: So 52% of people say they do not rinse off before getting in the pool, which, by the way, is technically the pool rule. You're supposed
0: it
1: to
0: is?
1: You're supposed to rinse off whatever you, because that's why they have the showers in there.
0: Asterisk.
1: Like, even if it's like a pool.
0: I get it.
1: Like a pool, whatever. Asterisk. Most people don't do it. You know what I mean? Whatever. So you're supposed to. 52% of people said they don't. 44% of people said they do. And what my bigger thing was, what are the, it's yes or no.
0: Right.
1: So what the 4% thought when they did the poll, they're like, what the 4% went, I don't really have an answer. Yes or no. You either do or you don't. And they're like,
0: The only time I do is if we're at the ocean and we go down to the ocean and I walk across the beach. I get the sand off me. Right in the sand. I don't want sand going in their pool. That's, you know, going to screw up their filters and all that. But if I'm just walking down from the hotel.
1: Yeah.
0: I'm not taking a shower before I get in your pool. Their chlorine's going to, and I'm also not getting out when I have to pee. Chlorine that's the point of chlorine. It cleans me and I can pee in it.
1: There are so many people you'll see in, like, when I go to the all-inclusive that we go to in Mexico. 90% of the people in that pool do not leave that pool all day long.
0: And
1: they
0: by the way,
1: sit in it all day long.
0: Before we moved back to the Twin Cities, Marie and I had a pool at our old house. She knew when I was swimming, she put more chemicals in after because she knows I was peeing in it all day.
1: I mean, that's as gross as it is.
2: Would you really pee in your
0: all day.
2: Pool?
0: All day. I said, that's what it's for. Well, that's what we put chlorine in. So she'd put more shock in it after I was in it.
1: God, wouldn't it be funny if it was the bottle just had your face on it? It was just shock, and it's Wes going, it's just she's like, oh, can you get some more of that Wes out here? We need to pour that in there. Just clean it up.
0: You tell me the 6 times you used your hot tub that you spent way too much money on and then gave away.
1: I didn't give away. I traded it.
0: Whatever. Do you have the new product yet?
1: It's coming in 3 weeks.
2: What did you trade it for?
1: I traded it for an irrigation system.
0: So stupid. He said it on the radio and somebody actually called and he took advantage of that. I'm reporting him to the authorities.
1: Okay.
0: I don't know who the authorities are, but
1: he's only pissed because he came on here trying to sell like 87 different things on the radio and nobody ever messaged him.
0: Nobody ever bought my truck or my old ugly pontoon.
1: I said it as a joke, completely kidding. And I've become friends with this guy now and he's like, oh, this is great. He does the irrigation systems for the twins. I'm like, you know, this is amazing.
0: Okay, again, we're all over the board on a Friday morning, but you know, if you go back and look at Crisco's Instagram and you see Fozzie running around the backyard, beautiful dog. You know who doesn't need an irrigation system? Somebody that their grass is 12 to 14 inches long.
1: It was first of all, it was just over my ankle.
0: Okay.
1: Just over my ankle. Which the very next day, if people wanted to stay out in my business, I cut my grass, okay? When you're not home, but 20% of the time, you don't have a lot.
0: You're going for walks. You know what you can do? Walk behind your mower.
1: No,
0: sorry,
1: you know
0: I say the same thing to my wife all the time.
1: You know why? Because it didn't give me steps. I did half of my backyard, and I'm walking, and I'm like, oh, man, I bet I have like a 1,500 steps off this thing. No, I had 40.
0: Your phone does it too. You know that if it's in your pocket, right?
1: But that's not what's linked up to the step challenge, Wes. So I had to walk around with one hand holding the push mower and the other hand waving to make sure that it got the steps in. And then I had to do extra steps because of the stupid lawnmower.
0: I'm really glad you're not obsessed.
2: Can I ask a question about
1: this step challenge? Yes.
0: Is he stupid?
2: Yes. I thought it was supposed to be fun. Everyone that I've talked to that's in the step challenge hate their lives.
1: There's nothing. You know why? Because we got into it with the group across the hall, the MyWalkers.
0: Antichrists.
1: And, I mean, truly, truly, it's not fun. I'm friends with Brittany across the hall, and you can see the dead eyes right now. You talk to her, and she's like, hello. I need to get 40,000 steps in. It's like we become zombies trying to beat each other. And what do we win, Preston? Absolutely freaking nothing.
2: No way.
0: Nothing. They're getting nothing. Not even a t-shirt. You'd think you would at least make a t-shirt.
1: And that's on Hubbard. You can't have a step challenge and not at least put up like free lunch downstairs.
0: Even there, even the management upstairs is like, this is stupid.
1: They're like, we just got some heifers in this building and we really need to get them stepping.
0: We have one manager, a big manager here that is in the step challenge for the other team, by the way. Yeah. And he's like, I ain't giving any effort in this.
2: Yeah. I saw that yesterday. I was like, why would you join them? He's like, yes.
1: We can get into that another day. It's clear as day why he chose that team. He favors them.
0: He wanted to win.
1: He wanted to win, and they win. Well, and that's the thing. The boss of that team, and she knows who she is. Speaking of the Antichrist, she's very nice outside of the step day challenge. Outside of this 12 days or 13 days, she walked up to Rachel and Jess in our promotions department and goes, you know what's fun? Is you guys are just making a kind of a challenge. Wait, what? Oh, I mean, we're going to win, but like this is the most we've had to work.
0: What are you guys averaging in a step challenge?
1: You're talking about like per day or what?
0: Yeah, when you weren't mowing your lawn where you could get steps.
1: I get 30,000 steps a day.
0: But you couldn't mow your lawn to get steps.
2: Dude, that's crazy.
1: No, it just doesn't count. So, but you
0: can put it on your shoe?
1: You can type it in manually too. So you can do like, 30 minutes of cutting the lawn does whatever.
0: You couldn't put it on your shoe?
1: I guess I didn't think about that because it's my watch.
0: Right.
1: That's where it goes.
0: Put it on your shoelaces.
1: I guess I could have. I don't know, but it's taken over my life, and now I have 3 more days. And best thing ever, it's been so nice for all these days to get out and walk. And then this weekend's like in the 80s, and the challenge is over Sunday. Don't have to do it anymore. 30,000 steps, and then Monday's 95.
0: Heat index of 104 or something like that.
1: That would have made the step challenge end for me no matter what. I'd be like, so I got 4 steps, and that was for my car. To the building, and then back into my car, and then back home into the air conditioning, and that would have been it.
0: Yeah,
1: yeah. It's intense.
0: Are you gonna go like crazy, like most people do after running a marathon or anything like that? That you're just gonna go eat nothing but cheesecakes and burgers and
1: tomorrow?
0: Fries? No, on Monday when you don't have to.
1: Part
0: of a challenge.
1: Oh yeah, no, I was gonna do that tomorrow when I do a half marathon. I was like, I don't think I'm still gonna eat like crap. That's fine. I'm
0: not. We're going to Target Field. I don't know if you want to eat like crap. It's expensive to eat like crap.
1: No, it's Saturday, so they'll have the dollar dogs or whatever.
0: Yeah, before, right?
2: $2 beers.
1: Yeah, I can eat 10 hot dogs.
0: Game time, and then they Jedi mind trick me. They get me half buzzed up, and then they're like, hey, keep drinking. I'm like, okay, I guess I will for $8 a beer.
1: Isn't it amazing how they know you at Target Field? They get him on $2 beers, and they get me on dollar hot dogs, and I'm like 13 deep, and they're like, oh, now it's $12. And I'm like, well, fine, one more. And then I just eat another hot dog, and here we are. But this is going to be a long day. Because I feel like we have had 37 conversations in 12 minutes.
0: Yeah. Sorry to everybody listening that we're all over the board, but, you know.
1: I think you could have ended it sorry for everybody listening. I think it would have been fine.
0: I agree.

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5: 75617. We'd love to hear from you on this short week. We don't have to work on Friday.
10: Not
5: everybody might have off on Friday, but we don't have to work on Friday.
10: It's a short week for us. What a great day.
5: It is a great day. Wow. For some of us, for two of us, man. Let me tell you. The more things change in that room over there, Crisco, the more they stay the same.
10: I know.
5: Preston walks in today and he's like,
11: bro. Somebody deleted all my stuff off this computer, bro.
5: Bro, I also don't know my wallet. Where's my wallet, bro? Like, I would know where his wallet is, right? Like, I'm his father or something. I'm like, why would I know, Preston, where your wallet is, bro?
11: And then I didn't sleep, bro.
10: Yeah.
5: My computer's not working, bro. I don't know where my wallet is.
10: And so then,
5: I didn't sleep. And now he can't figure out how to turn on his equipment in there.
10: Dude, he's just coming in. No, even better.
5: He is such a disaster.
10: Even better. So we do a show sheet here. And with that show sheet, we put all the different things on. It's like a layout of what we want to talk about. Could change, might not change, whatever. And so I'm like, oh, I'm going to go ahead and print that out for the show. And we're going to have it all ready to go. And I'm like, looking at it, and he goes, hey, bro, I think this question is from Friday. This is the same exact wake up and win question. And I go, oh, that's weird. I did a whole different sheet, a whole different
5: and
10: question.
5: We save them under a Monday sheet, a Tuesday, a Wednesday.
10: He goes, yeah, that might be my bad. And I'm like, wait, what happened? He goes, I got into the Google document and I had no idea. And I just started changing stuff. And then halfway through, I realized, this isn't my Google Drive. So he renamed all of our stuff. And I printed it up. I'm like, well, yeah, no wonder this is Friday's sheet. You didn't give us the right thing. And he's like, my bad.
12: It's funny that I just started changing all this stuff and then I never went back to unchange it. I was just like, I don't know. I got to get to the next thing.
5: Did you ever hear when Dez was, this is like 2 months ago, and Dez came in one day and she had a complete meltdown for the full 4.5 hours we're on the air. Full 4.5 hours that nothing was working on her computer. None of her logins were working. Nothing. She was mad. She had emailed, I think, our upstairs IT to get her email password changed. She had, get into all kinds of different things we use online and everything. She had emailed all those administrators or whatever, like, I need new passwords. Had changed passwords on everything just to find out
13: Brooks had logged in and he got in on here, logged in under him and didn't log it out. Instead of her just walking in thinking everything was going to be up and ready for her to go, she just started going and didn't realize that she was on Brooks' page and had all of his passwords changed.
12: Dude, the more I'm working here, the more I realize that we're all just like on autopilot, but then we all just catch each other being on autopilot.
10: Dude, it was amazing. So that's the end of that story with what the one that Wes just mentioned. We're in the office and we're sitting there and I go, God, wouldn't it be hilarious if like this whole time she was logged into somebody else and she screwed it up or she had no idea? She gets quiet over where you're sitting, Preston, for 5-10 minutes. There's nothing. And that's unlike Dez or any of us ever. If we're quiet, something's wrong. So then all of a sudden she's typing and she's typing and she's typing. And then she goes, you guys want to know something funny? And we went, dude, no freaking way. And she goes, I was logged into Brooks the whole time. Had no idea. She just changed all of his passwords. The whole show. She's like, this is amazing. And they deleted all my stuff. And I have all my, and this is hoarder's nightmare. And you have all these things. And then she logs into it. And she goes, all my stuff is there.
13: We're fine.
10: All my stuff is there and my logins work. I'm like, and so Brooks had to change all of his emails back, all of his passwords, everything got changed. And it's on him, really. It is, because he left his stuff logged in. It's on her a little bit, too, because she just thought, this is how many things are done for me in my life. Somebody's logged in for me. This is great. I'm ready to go. And so she ended up changing like all of this stuff, and she's like, and then today, Preston's like, I lost my wallet. I don't really know where it is. I'll figure it out. It's fine.
13: Yeah, but the fact that you, over the little intercom thing between our two studios, goes, bro, where's my wallet? Like, I would have any clue where your wallet is.
12: I don't know. Just help me. I'm scared.
10: Dude, you should do your next day in the life video of a day in the life of trying to find your missing wallet.
12: Day in the life without a wallet.
10: Without a wallet.
13: Where is your wallet, do you think? Where's
12: the last? I
13: think
12: it's in the Yukon. We had to pile like 6 deep in the Yukon on the way back from the Pride Parade. And I think the way I was sitting, I think it slipped out. I'm going to check the Yukon when the show's over.
10: You can go check it out, dude. I would go check that for me, my peace of mind. I'd be like, I'm going to get the Yukon keys now.
12: Well, at this point, I'm so far into my day without my wallet that what does having my wallet change?
13: Dude, it is only 5:36 in the morning. You've only been up for like an hour.
10: Yeah.
12: Well,
13: so far in my day.
12: I don't know.
10: So far in your day, what have you used your cards for at 5 o'clock in the morning?
12: That's why I don't need the wallet.
10: No, you do, because what if somebody else has your wallet and they're like, this is great. I've had an hour and 15 minutes. I'm not even checking your wallet and scanning your cards and swiping. I would go get the Yukon keys. I mean, it's probably not locked. Let's just call it what it is. I mean, let's call it what it is. I would just go check it out.
13: So wait, you got done with the Pride Parade yesterday, what, 2:30-ish?
12: Dude, this is what I'm trying to remember. I don't know when I lost it.
13: You came here afterward, right? Weren't you on the air?
12: No.
13: Oh.
12: Well, yes. but I'm like, wait, did me and Ingrid go get ice cream yesterday? I'm like, what did we do? I'm just trying to replay my day. I literally was like looking underneath the bed. I have the flashlight out. It's like 4:30. Ingrid's trying to sleep. And I'm like, where is my wallet? And then eventually I just had to say, I don't know. I got to get to work. So we'll deal with that problem later.
13: What if you need gas or something today?
12: Apple Pay, baby.
10: Got an answer for everything, don't you?
12: Hey, Twin Cities, if you are listening right now and you find a wallet, you can use it because I need to keep my card open.
13: I'm glad you brought up Apple Pay because we have a couple ladies here that work on KS95 that for the life of them cannot figure out Apple Pay. Oh. It's pretty sad. That's next. Love

0: Today's Variety KS95. It's Crisco, Dez, and Wes. We have Monster Jam tickets again today, right? For Wake Up and Win somewhere.
1: Monster Jam. Oh, did he not?
2: No. Yes, we do. We have them.
0: Okay. Monster Jam tickets coming up. Wake Up and Win here in about 30 minutes on KS95. Preston in for Brooks. By the way, Brooks is filling in afternoons this afternoon, so Preston's in for Brooks. So we have a lot of moving parts around here at KS95. Just, you know, hold tight.
1: Hold tight.
0: Holding pattern.
1: If somebody's
0: pattern.
1: Not on, doesn't mean things have changed right. In a drastic way.
0: But you just brought up a little bit, Preston, a little bit ago about how you use Apple Pay right now, like if because you can't find your wallet.
2: Yeah.
0: Well, you could use Apple Pay. We have two ladies that work here on KS95. Now, they're much, much further north age than you are.
1: Way.
0: But both of them struggle regularly with Apple Pay. Now, it's just you tap your phone. Isn't it just like your credit card, but you tap?
2: Yeah, and you can even set up a shortcut.
0: Do you use it, Crisco?
1: Yeah, because you can literally just take it and it's your phone and you just literally hover. It's no different than the little, like, three little lines, whatever that's called,
0: right.
1: Where you scan your
0: card.
1: Yeah,
0: the same with tapping your card. That's what I assume. I mean, I think they have a Samsung one. I don't use it, but I think they have one for Samsung, too.
1: Yeah, I think Samsung Pay.
2: Yeah, there's Google Pay.
0: Google Pay, maybe that's what it is, but I don't use that. But Dez regularly makes Crisco and I buy her lunch. Now, maybe it's just a scam on her behalf, but she makes us buy her lunch because she's like, oh, I can't figure out my Apple Pay. And then yesterday, we're at a restaurant before the Pride Parade, and TJ had to, like, go walk in the back room with the woman to use her Apple Pay. And I'm like, what is going on? Why is it such a struggle to use something that I feel like 90% of our universe is using right now?
1: Yeah, especially at, like, those restaurants, because a lot of the times the restaurants are like, oh, it's kind of more of a, it just, you don't want to, like, take their phone and do it.
2: Yeah, right.
1: It's always some sort of struggle, especially, like, Dez and TJ are the same human being.
0: Oh, for sure.
1: They're the same, like, to the T. The same setup at home, the same setup at work, the same, like, I mean,
0: meaning for their husbands doing everything for them.
1: Yeah. In that capacity, I'm like, it just fits. You've heard every story on this show with both TJ. I mean, like, you think TJ, like, fills in for Dez, you're like, oh, you fill in because you have the same life.
0: Oh, yeah, for sure.
1: You have the same exact life, yeah. So I don't know why it's so hard for them, but, like, it's, you know, I mean, it is literally just tapping. They're just like, and I'm
0: done. Okay. I just wanted to make sure that I'm not the crazy one without the Apple. Like, is there some extra step that I'm not gathering? Because those two constantly are like, oh, Apple Pay.
1: Mm, and it also
0: added,
1: hard.
0: Like, what?
1: It also added, like, 6 minutes on our time to get out of the restaurant because they had to go in the back, do this thing, and then she comes back with
2: Well, she was probably washing dishes or something. They probably were putting her to work.
0: Oh, yeah. Like, she knows how to wash dishes.
2: Okay, true.
0: What did she tell Ricky on Father's Day? She's like, today's your day, whatever you want to do. And he's like, oh, the lawn really needs to be mowed. She's like, well, I'm not doing that. But when you're done with that, we can do whatever else for Father's Day.
1: That's the thing. Dez will fight it on one time. That's the big difference between Dez and TJ. Dez will fight it once in a while and be like, I'd love to go cut the grass. I'd love to go do this. And Taylor's like, okay, we're good. You're not cutting 5 acres on our property. And then Ricky will bring it up and TJ's like, oh, hell no.
0: Hard pass. There'll be no lawn mowing for this lady.
1: I just want you to get up and put the dishes that are in the dishwasher away. Oh, no. No, thank you. Hard pass. Hard pass.
0: You think we're kidding?
1: We're not.
2: I know.
0: We are not kidding in the least.
1: Not at all.
3: Crisco, Dez, and Wes are coming right back on KS95. And here's what they'll be talking about.
0: Is it rude? People do it on a regular. Is it rude?

0: Today's Variety KS95. It's Chris Godez and Wes Preston. Pretty subpar at his producer role here at KS95. But I think we have Monster Jam tickets with a VIP package that we're giving away because you're going to be joining them, right, TJ?
1: Yeah, I am going. And the prize package is so cool. It's got those like little earmuffs for the kids.
0: I wish I could tell you what's in the prize package, but we don't have anything in the studio.
1: Oh, I can tell you what's in it. It's fantastic. It is so cool. There's a book. There's the cutest hat. There's like a one, like the pink one with the unicorn monster truck.
0: Oh, nice. Okay.
1: It's like glittery, and then there's like one of the, I don't know what the boy one is, or the monster truck, the boy.
0: All the little girls want to be the unicorn one, though, right?
1: Oh, my gosh. Yeah. It's adorable.
2: Yeah. Bigfoot's still a big deal? I think he's still probably big. No, he's not Bigfoot. He's back in our days, yeah.
0: I think it's Gravedigger now, yeah. Gravedigger's a big one.
2: Oh, Bigfoot. I aged myself on that one. Holy moly.
0: Right? Coming up in 20 minutes here on KS95. Do you think it's rude to Irish goodbye?
1: No.
0: Okay.
1: I'll Irish goodbye all day.
0: And here's the other thing. What if you're not an Irish goodbyer, but your significant other makes you be an Irish goodbyer? Because my wife did it not only Saturday night at the Twins game to Crisco and Brooks and Grant from our sister station, but then she made me do it yesterday to all of you guys, the staff here at KS95.
2: Just to fill you in, TJ, Saturday we're at the Twins game, and I know most things don't bring joy to Marie, Wes's wife, but...
0: Saving money, that's it.
2: It's so we're at the game, and I didn't even hear it. I had no idea. And I'm not making fun of Marie. I'm not anything like that. Apparently, in the second inning, you said she was already like, are we really staying?
0: She hates baseball. She said she only likes to go for tailgating, and it disappoints her as being a Milwaukee Brewers fan that all they do is tailgate. That being in Minnesota at a Twins game, she's like, you know what? I don't want to go to a baseball game.
2: And this is where my brain shuts it off.
1: I get it.
2: So, like, in the second inning, and then the third inning, and then she comes down. But this is where it gets messed up. She comes down, stands between me and Brooks, and she goes, so I think we're going to probably get going. And I go, oh, what's wrong? Is everything good with Wes? And he didn't come back down. And she goes, yeah, I think he's tired. He's not feeling it. And so this is what I hear. This is my story. And this, I'm sitting there, and then Brooks is upset because Brooks is like, are you guys really leaving? It's like the seventh inning or whatever, maybe seventh inning stretch. It was pretty late into the game, whatever. So she goes,
1: I give her props for staying seven innings.
2: But sounds like she wanted to leave in the second inning. So she's like, whatever. So then she leaves, and I go, okay. So then I text Wes, and we try the rest of the night to be like, oh, are we going to go get a drink? Because it's only like 8-something. And so there's like 20-minute breaks in between. I call it West appearing now because he just disappears on like a drop of a dime. And so I'm like sitting there going, okay, whatever. Don't talk to Wes again until the morning. We don't go out and do anything. It's like 9 o'clock and we're in bed basically already. And I see Wes the next morning because we're ready to go down to breakfast before the Pride Parade. And he tells me a completely different story that Marie goes up with him and is like, are we really staying?
0: Staying? We both went to the bathroom. I came out and grabbed another beer. It was seventh inning stretch. It's your last call, right?
1: Yeah.
0: She goes, why are you getting another one? I go, because it's last call. She's like, we're staying. And I go, I guess what? We're leaving? Well, I don't really want to stay anymore. So I was like, well, then you go get the bobbleheads. I'm not walking back down there then. I'm just standing up here. Then you go get them. If you want to leave so bad. So she walked down there. And then I knew exactly what she was doing. She was talking to Crisco for like a minute and a half. I'm like, I know she's saying, I want to go and I'm tired. Blah, 100%. Blah, blah. But by the time that we walked back to our hotel, which was like over a mile, which doesn't seem that bad. But when you're downtown, it's a long mile.
1: It's like 20 minutes.
0: Yeah. We got back and then I was like, you know what? I mean, it's 9 o'clock. Like Crisco said, I'm downtown Minneapolis. We're staying in a hotel down here. We never do this. We need to go out. And then I was like, sat on the edge of the bed. And I'm like, yeah, Crisco, let's go get a drink. And then I was like,
1: not a chance.
0: One shoe off.
1: Once you're in the hotel room, you're not leaving.
2: You're done. And that's what I told him. I go, do you realize that the entire process of you answering me, it would be like 20-minute breaks in between responses. And I'm like, oh, we're cooked. This is it. So I kick off one shoe. And then all of a sudden I get another text. He's like, totally, dude. I don't know where we're going to go, but let's go somewhere. Kick off another shoe, and then he's like, yeah, I'm staying in bed, dude, I'm done. And I was like, oh,
1: that's what he
2: man.
1: Did to me after the Pride Parade yesterday. I was like, are we going to go, like, hang out somewhere? And he's like, well, I don't know where we go, but, you know, text me.
2: We talked about doing something, too, and all I hear after about 2.5 minutes, I'm talking to somebody else, and I hear, okay, guys, bye. And I just see him dart, and I'm like, there they go.
1: Although I did notice something. I got in my, like, I let everyone left. Mm-hmm. I was by myself. Even my two friends, I was like, are you guys going to do anything? They're like, I don't know. We're just going to go like, watch our cars. I saw them getting out. Like, they sent a text that they were trying to get out of the parking lot at 3 o'clock, which means they did something and didn't even tell me. I was already home when my friend Amy was like, oh, look, I'm still trying to get out of the parking lot. I'm like, what? That was 2 hours ago.
0: Wow.
2: That's, I didn't do that job.
0: I just went home.
1: Rude.
2: That was super awkward. But then it was just so many different levels of it where you're like, okay, it's just so funny to like see somebody so passionately against like something like that. Just be like, I do not want to be at a baseball game, even for an inning. Even for an inning. And she even made money on the whole thing. Because she got the bobbleheads, possibly.
0: Right.
2: And I'm like, man, got it.
0: Her thing is, okay, do I make you go to my boy band stuff? I'm like, well, technically, I don't go into the events, but I go.
1: You go to Vegas.
2: I know. You do book a whole trip and say, we're going there for Backstreet Boys. You go do whatever you want to do. I'm going to go see the Backstreet Boys.
0: So, yeah, technically, I do that stuff, Marie.
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2: Crisco, and I'm going to let you in on one of my absolute favorite go-to spots in Minnesota. 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And it's Carboni's on Randolph. 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
13: For the good news, TJ, filling in for Dez, you only have to do 5 weathers today.
14: Because
13: Ken Barlow will be here for one of them. He has made his return. I saw him. Saw him on 5 this morning, so he will be up here at 7, and then he's like, I'm out.
15: He looks like a million bucks.
13: Because he's on limited hours this week, so yeah, he looks good. But he'll be up here at 7, so Barlow.
14: I love that he's back.
15: Look at Barlow being the dude who's like, you know what, I'll come back on 4th of July week. Is that fair?
13: That's a pretty solid idea.
14: 4 days.
15: He's like, 4 days and a limited schedule? Okay. It is a long weekend.
13: It is a week early. I think he was supposed to come back July 6th when I was texting with him, and he's like, yeah, I'm going to come back a week early.
15: He said he's feeling great. Yeah. Think about it. To have your body being debilitated.
14: Oh my gosh, I can't even imagine.
15: Oh, it's awful. And to have to do it twice within the first 7 months of the year.
14: Yeah, it's horrible.
15: He's been through a lot, is all I'm saying. And we missed him so much.
14: I'm so happy he's back. Usually he doesn't show up when I'm here.
13: That is true. So true. He doesn't come up here. He's like, I'll wait till
15: he started having back surgeries just to avoid being around you. He's like, I'm going to sit out for another 3 months, guys. I'm sorry.
14: Stage 5 clinger over here.
15: Oh, my gosh.
14: Well, there's a forecast first alert today through Thursday with high heat and humidity, the chance for thunderstorms, possibly severe at times. An excessive heat warning is also in effect today for most of the southern and central Minnesota and western southern Wisconsin. Heat index values could be up to 110 by noon into the evening. So it is going to be mostly sunny, windy, hot and humid, 96, feels like 110 today. Tonight, windy and very warm, a few thunderstorms possible. An isolated severe storm also possible, ending late. And then tomorrow, hot and humid, another isolated thunderstorm possible, high of 94. But of course, it's going to feel like it's about 101. And it's going to be like that pretty much most of the week. It's 75 already outside, and that is your weather.
13: Thank you, TJ. Crisco, how are the roads looking?
15: Right now, 94 westbound, there is debris on the roadway between Snelling Avenue and Pryor Avenue in St. Paul. Nothing really slowing it down, but there is a crash, and then there's no slowdowns, but a crash at 494 East.

0: eastbound between Maxwell Avenue and 61 in Newport. Other than that, the roads are looking pretty good.
1: I think we have Monster Jam VIP tickets coming up here with Wake Up and Win. I don't know. Our producer that's in the other room didn't print me off any sheets or anything.
0: I don't know.
1: Like
0: I'd have around with that.
1: I don't know.
2: I said, yeah.
3: Yeah.
1: And you have to give me the sheet or TJ the sheet so we can read the stuff that is in there.
3: You'll get there.
1: Wake Up and Win in moments. There. All right. But you have made me laugh today so hard because you said one of the most outlandish things I've ever heard in my life, Preston. Preston in for Brooks today. Brooks will be back on Wednesday. But why don't you repeat what you said to me and TJ and Crisco that made us all go, what?
2: I said that Dez actually has a good song.
0: But you can't say it the way you say it. No, it sounds like the most insulting thing. Do you know she made her own album? And she actually has one of the songs. It's pretty good.
3: Like, it's actually kind of a banger.
2: You guys put me onto it like about a month ago or something like that when I filled in. And then Dez was like, do you want one of them? And she gave me one of them, signed it for me. And I actually, because I made her sign it. Yeah. And then I was listening to it in the car. And I've just, you know, I've gotten like 4 songs deep, but there was actually one of them that I was like, wait, this is kind of a catchy song. Like, I was like, this is a banger.
1: He's like, it's kind of Spice Girls feeling, but he doesn't know what the Spice Girls sound like, but here's what he was listening to.

0: Which is a lie. Dad's saying I don't care about the car you drive. That girl came in here in a new car every week.
1: That's true.
2: To pay my bills.
1: I feel like this is a very false song.
3: Oh, yeah, here we go. Here we go.
2: Simple kind. I'm not a girl with a simple mind. Yeah. I'm tired of simple things coming in and out of my life. Hey.
4: Oh my God. I don't think I can be any happier with today.
0: How many times have you listened to this song?
3: Dude, I played it for my girlfriend. She liked it. Her friend liked it. Like, oh my God.
0: What if you and the youth of the world end up making this song a hit like 30 years
1: can
0: later?
1: You make a TikTok
3: it's been like, what, 20
1: it?
3: Years? It's in the rotation of like generations now.
0: Oh my God.
1: I'm going to need you to make a TikTok dance to it so it can go viral.
3: Oh, that should be my post today.
4: Yes, please do.
0: And people are going to be like, oh, what's this song? You met? No, don't do that, because then Des will get all famous and leave us. And she's like, no, I got to go on tour now. She did a female jelly roll. Well, that's probably not a good,
4: that's a terrible stretch.
1: Yeah, I don't know.
0: It's a terrible stretch. I think it's hilarious that we have always played Breakup Fatality as the song that we play for Des, and now you're like just jamming out with you and your fiance.
3: Well, and Breakup Fatality is arguably like, bad, but this song is catchy, man. Like, why would you? I'm a fool. Yeah, you see, you just trigger me. I'm like a robot. I need to sing it. I need to get it out.
1: Oh my God,
0: dude, this is amazing.
3: But it's so funny because, you know what, she released this album in like what 2011 or something like that. But like this song, doesn't it feel like 2003?
1: It does sound like it sounds like the Tiffany era or like Debbie Gibson era.
4: She said she spent 5 years making this album, so. Okay.
3: There you go.
4: So it was probably popular when she started.
3: Yeah, right. She's like, this is great.
0: Exactly. I mean, all the props in the world, putting an album out, doing all this, and it only took 20 years for somebody to really love one of the songs.
3: If there's one fan in the world, if she has one fan, it's me. All right.
4: That is the reason that you sing this.
0: Do you realize that she just started giving up on the fact that anybody wanted the CD? That she was just like, it's a really good doorstop. You could really, like, prop open the door with this. And I'm like, Des, your album is great. And she's like, nobody cares about it. And now there's Preston in the world who cares about it.
3: Dude, I'm putting the whole Twin Cities on, y'all. We need to start streaming this song. Get these numbers up.
0: I think you did by listening to it.
4: Oh, God.
3: Oh. Drew, I probably gave it like 3 times the streams it's ever gotten.
0: Like, I just made a nickel. Probably. What just happened?
4: She had something in her PayPal. Like, how did I make this money? It's so weird.
0: Preston singing along is absolutely priceless. I'm cracking up. People are texting in. God, I love Preston. Oh, man.
4: Oh,
0: the
4: so
0: fact
4: funny.
0: That you just drive around the Twin Cities listening to that and just be like,
3: truth. Da, da, da, da. Oh, the fact God. That if you saw me on the roads, you wouldn't know that I'm actually, like, you think you're like, oh, that man's rocking a Post Malone. Like, nope, it's Des, baby.
4: Oh. All right, wake up and win time. Oh, Americans spend $100 billion on this every single year. Crisco, what is the answer?
0: I would say, like, drinking.
4: Great guess, but not the answer. 651-989-5795. Again, not quite sure what the prize is for Wake Up and Win, because he's been in there blasting Des and not actually getting us paperwork, but it's Monster Jam, a VIP.
1: Yeah, VIP, and I'm pretty sure it's like a pre-show, like, pit party, too.
4: Oh, nice.
1: And tickets and this whole, like, prize pack.
4: We're all pretty sure.
1: We don't know.
0: Possibly. I don't know. It's fine.
4: Preston, do you know exactly
3: what
4: it is?
3: Yes, I know what it is. It's a 4-pack of tickets in the VIP section, the pit party passes, merch with TJ and family. Wow, okay.
1: Oh, dang. My family's part of this.
3: I guess so. On Sunday, July 19th at noon. So the noon show.
0: We need all hands on deck for your family. We need everybody there.
4: 651-989-5795. Americans spend $100 billion a year on this. Good luck. It's KS95 with Crisco, Des, and Wes.

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2: Americans will spend $100 billion on this every single year. Ben in Burnsville, what's the answer?
3: Good morning. It's consumer fireworks.
2: Fireworks is a great guess, but that's not the answer today.
3: All right.
2: Care. Thanks, Ben. You too. Lori in Maple Grove. Americans will spend $100 billion on this year.
4: Is it bird watching?
2: Bird watching, yes. Somehow, someway, bird watching. $100 billion.
5: Oh, I believe it. You know how many suet cakes my mom has bought in her life?
2: How many what?
5: Like suet, S-U-E-T. Like that's where you put in those, like you see them on the bird feeders. It looks like a brick. Like a little square. It's like basically like a flavored, you know, it's like a flavored paste and then it's got bird seed in it.
2: We do have that stuff.
5: It's called suet cakes.
2: Oh, I didn't know that.
5: You put them in this little thing and the birds can chip away at it. And that's how my mom would watch all of her birds and then get pissed at all the other birds that would attack those birds.
6: Wow.
4: I think my mom and dad have about 12 different things out in their yard for birds.
5: Yeah.
4: My mom loves it. My dad's like, how much money are we spending on this?
2: That's funny. That is funny. Brooks, what did you...
7: Well, congrats, Lori. You just won a 4-pack of VIP tickets and pit party passes to the Sunday, July 19th Monster Jam with TJ and family.
4: My grandson is going to die. I didn't even know what I was winning. Oh, my God. He's obsessed with Grave Digger.
7: Well, neither did we.
2: Oh, that's awesome.
4: He's going to love it. I'm so excited to give him to him. Oh.
6: Yeah, he's going to love it. He gets this cute hat with it, and then there's like ear covers for the noise, but they're big monster truck wheels as the like they cover your ears. They're so cute.
4: His little sister's
5: going to
4: be jealous. Oh, well.
5: Oh, it's a 4-pack.
6: It's 4-pack tickets. Yeah.
4: Okay, thank you so much. Oh, my God, he's going to be so excited. I'm so excited. Oh, thank you, guys.
2: That's how you win a prize around here at KS95, just like Lori. Congratulations.
0: Crisco, Dez, and Wes, what's trending?
6: Well, have you heard about the giraffe that has been on the run? There's been a giraffe just living its best life. Well,
5: how can you get away as a giraffe? You're like 18 feet tall.
6: No. It's Gracie the giraffe. It triggered this massive search, wandered away from her home in Texas, and she has been found. They're saying she's found and fat and happy.
8: We have located her. She's fat and happy and safe. She just decided to go on a little fling and had a bit of a catch me if you can attitude there for a minute. But we've located her. She's safe, and we will be happy to update everybody at the Welcome Home Gracie party.
2: I'm just so perplexed.
6: They're having a party for the giraffe. And also, how does she get lost?
2: That's what I'm saying.
6: One says, hey, I just spotted a giraffe running down the road.
2: I never want to go to that county, because guess what? They're not going to catch somebody if they murder you. They can't find a giraffe.
5: I picture the giraffe in a trench coat and like a hat. She's just wandering around. And she's like, where in the world is Carmen Sandiego Giraffe Edition? She's like, nobody will find me here.
6: Don't make eye contact. No one will notice me.
2: Eating the top of all the trees. What could that possibly be?
5: Guys, I have no leads. She's just sitting above them. That's the problem, is they never looked up. They were just like, we can't find her. Where is she? How long was that giraffe on the run before they finally went, there she was. She's
2: somebody,
5: in these drive-thru.
2: Somebody needs to be fired for this.
6: A helicopter found her. It wasn't a random person on the street. A helicopter had to spot her.
5: I would lose all faith in that county.
6: Yeah.
5: For sure, if I lived there, I'd be like, you're right. Murderers, they're getting away with anything right now. This is awful.
6: Well, some sad news. The death toll from last week's devastating back-to-back earthquakes in Venezuela continued to arrive. This was a 7.2 magnitude earthquake, and then a second one at 7.5, and there's more than 1,500 people that have passed away. There's tens of thousands of people that are still missing. There was an 18-day-old baby that was rescued from the rubble, reunited with its dad. 11-year-old was rescued. I mean, there's just so many sad stories. There's a couple soccer stars. One soccer star, his wife passed away protecting their baby, and another soccer star lost his entire family. So it is so sad what is going on there, but lots of countries and charity organizations, everyone coming to their aid. So that is something you're definitely going to see in the news constantly. And maybe if you win the Powerball or the Mega Millions, you can help donate to Venezuela as well. But hundreds of millions of dollars are up for grabs this week in both the Mega Millions and Powerballs. It's getting to the point where we talk about it again. Usually it's like not mentioned, but tomorrow night's Mega Millions drawing will be $511 million. And tonight the Powerball drawing is at least $360 million.
2: Dang.
5: That's enough to get gas.
6: I just want that money so bad. Would you still work?
5: If I won the $500 million one, I would be like, I'm going to hire somebody to help make sure I don't have to work again. But I would do stuff I want to do, because also we're still young enough where you're like, you can't just quit everything.
2: Yes, you can.
6: I feel like $511 million, I'd be like, listen, if you need me, give me a call. I might come in, I might not.
5: You got to remember, though, $511 million immediately becomes like $270 million.
6: But still, that's a lot. I am getting up there. I could live my best life.
5: You have to tax that again, because immediately it gets cut in half. Then you have to tax again, so you walk away with like $160-some million.
6: Still could live on that.
5: I think Wes could for sure. I think you and me have such, like, we'll buy the most crazy random things that we don't need in our life.
6: I'd definitely get all the plastic surgery, hire like a private nurse to take care of me.
5: Wes would be able to survive off of it, because if he did try to spend any of it, his wife Marie would take him out.
6: Yeah.
5: You and I would probably literally, if you want it, you'd spend it. If I want it, I would have a hard time not being like, I would want to help people.
6: So
5: I would want to spend
6: Funko Pops
5: it. Like,
6: for you.
5: So many things. I have not bought a Funko Pop in nearly weeks. Can you just give me grace on the Funko Pop thing? My God.
6: That's what's trending, brought to you by Roku and America's number one TV streaming platform.
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24: It was already hot walking in this morning. I mean, I shouldn't say hot, but it was like almost 80 degrees walking in at 4:30 in the morning. And I'm like, yeah, that's hot at 4:30 in the morning. Muggy. The day is going to get real hot.
25: It definitely is. Today, mostly sunny, windy, hot and humid. The high is going to be 96. It'll feel like up to 110. Today, there is a forecast first alert today through Thursday for high heat and humidity, and the chance for thunderstorms could be severe at times. We will get the thunderstorms later on this afternoon, an isolated severe storm ending late. And then tomorrow, Wednesday, Thursday, hot and humid, isolated thunderstorms possible. If we have any day that we might not get rain, it would be tomorrow, but it's going to be in the 90s. Going to feel like it's almost 100. Friday, we may get a little bit of relief, I guess, but a few thunderstorms, high of 91. 4th of July, still hot with a few thunderstorms as of now. So, but I mean, it's only Monday, so of course we know that can change within seconds, really. It's 75 right now in the Twin Cities.
24: Crisco, how are the roads looking?
26: 94 westbound. There's debris on the roadway between Snelling Avenue and Pryor Avenue in St. Paul. Again, no slowdown. Also a crash on the right shoulder due to a vehicle being stalled in the right lane at Carlson Parkway of 394 westbound. Other than that, honestly, the roads are looking pretty good.
24: On the way next, you know when you have big, huge work events and one person has to be in charge? The person that's in charge of our big work event does not want to be in charge, and I saw that first.

0: Just imagine for a moment you own a business, you're successful, and then some jamokes on the radio make a commercial that you never wanted to happen on the airwaves of KS95. And here it happened. That's what the unwanted influencer exactly is. And that is coming up next here on KS95 with Crisco, Dez, and Wes. I got to show Preston how to do that because he has it in there right now at 27 seconds. That for sure is longer than 27 seconds.
1: Oh, no. I thought you just wanted Crisco's bit.
0: No, we only want Crisco.
1: I don't know. Dude, I don't know anything about this show. I just come here in the morning and
0: explained it like eight times.
2: We literally told you unwanted influencer is a thing where we make a commercial for a business that doesn't want it. And it's myself on the show. It's Crisco, Dez, and Wes. We all do a part to make a fake commercial for a company that does not want it. He gave us the entire thing, and then he goes, got it, just the Crisco part.
0: And I've explained this like eight times. I'll come in there in a minute.
1: Let's do some producing over the airs here. Do you want the entire thing as in you saying it, Wes saying it, Dez saying the
2: yes,
1: spot?
2: The three parts. Like the actual, each one of us doing our part of the commercial.
1: TJ, isn't that the whole thing?
0: TJ, you've done this exactly once, right?
3: One time.
0: And you get it, right?
3: Yeah.
1: Okay. But is that not the whole bit?
2: No, the three parts. We'll figure this out off the air.
3: Yeah.
2: Holy moly. It's going to be fine.
1: Heck?
2: Oh, God. It's going to be fine. If you'd stop listening to Dez's album in there, you'd be able to figure it out.
1: It's not my fault. It's good.
0: God. So yesterday, we were all at the Pride Parade. It was a great time. Thank you for everybody that joined us out there. We handed out a million cups, and I had to keep explaining that they will be rainbow when they get cold. They don't look like we've actually just like gave you a dirty cup.
3: I look at Rachel, and I go, man, y'all failed at this year. Next year, we need to do something better.
2: You know how many people at the Pride Parade said no thank you to the cup, and then you had to go, oh, but it turns rainbow when it gets a cold drink in there.
3: They're like, oh, yeah, I'll take cool. it.
2: And one person grabbed it from me in the slightest, tiniest way and broke it. I was like, sorry, they're super flimsy. Have another one.
0: That is funny.
3: We should definitely not do that again.
0: But one person's in charge out there in front of, I mean, you can see the picture on all of our social medias, but there's, what, 30 of us out there? And one person's in charge, and one person only, and that person does not want to be in charge. But then when she tries to take charge, nobody listens anyway, as she points out off the air.
2: That's a fact.
0: Well, TJ is the boss around here.
3: I am not the boss.
0: Is our boss in town?
3: This was an event. Rachel is in charge of said event.
0: Hey, that's rich.
3: Rachel is in charge of the event. Thank you.
2: But you are in charge of us, right?
3: Somebody has to be in charge, then I guess.
2: And so in a weird way, you basically told us, you were like, you need to be on the float.
3: And I said, you guys, go on the float. You're the air talent, and people want to see you. And then you all look at me and go, no.
2: I go, no, thank you. And then we went back and forth. She goes, you guys, and I wanted so badly to listen to you, TJ. And it's not a you thing. I had to get steps in. It was the last day of that stupid step challenge here at work, and it's over now, thank the Lord. And I just kept telling you, I was like, well, no, the float in front of us is my talk. That's who we're in competition with. The only people who didn't have to be on the float for them were their step challenge people. I'm like, I'm not going to lose out on these steps. And she's like, get on the float.
3: I was like, somebody has to be on the float.
0: You should have intervened right now. It's about the station, not about your stupid step challenge.
2: Why didn't you get on there?
0: Because I did it two years ago, as I pointed out.
3: I did it last year.
0: Right, so it's Crisco's turn.
3: But all air talent should be on the float because you're the faces of the
0: station. I was taking pictures with the people.
3: That's ridiculous.
2: And I was going to say, you know how many more people were like, oh my God, Crisco. Pictures. Oh God, ooh, is that Wes?
3: That's true. And you know who was the rock star yesterday? Crisco. I didn't turn around every second. Somebody was like, Crisco, can I get a picture? Can I get a picture? Not one single person knew who Wes was.
2: That's fine. That's okay. It is what it is. But no.
3: But Crisco was a rock. You are a rock star. Everyone freaking wanted to take pictures with you. It was crazy.
2: I just wanted to. The coolest one was the high five, like running down the thing. I thought it would go for like 10 seconds and people were sitting on the curb. And I started going, high five, high five, high five. And then every time I'd go a little further, a whole group of 20 would put their hands on. I'm like, oh, this is a bad idea. This is going to last for like 12 minutes. And I just kept running and then immediately was profusely sweating because it was distinctly more muggy than I thought it was going to be.
3: Yeah.
2: I was like, especially after all that rain, I'm like, oh God, it's hot out here. But it was so much fun. It was a blast.
3: Listen, I tried. I tried to tell you guys what to do. And you guys always tell me to tell you what to do. And then when I try to take authority, you say no.
0: I did then. I went up there to do what you told me to do. I was like, fine, I'll listen to TJ. And I went up there. And then our DJ, who did a great job, by the way, he did not have a microphone.
3: Oh my God,
0: he was
3: so good.
0: He was really good, but he didn't realize he needed to bring a microphone. He's like, oh man, I didn't even know. And I'm like, it's fine. Okay. We don't need it. It's fine.
2: It was fine. And then we ended up giving up. I think these cups were probably such a fail on our part that we gave them away so fast.
3: Yeah, because there were like a bunch of little kids. They each had like 10 cups each.
2: And then you see like after everybody left, you were like, oh God, maybe the cup thing was a good idea. And then you saw they were streamed all over the floor on the all over the ground. And like, oh boy. Well, at least we didn't put our name on. Oh, we did. Got it. But halfway through, then everybody was up on the parade float. I'm like, oh.
3: Oh, yeah. So we were done giving away cups, so everybody went on the float and started dancing, and we had a dance party.
2: Yeah, that was a fun time. I didn't get on there still because I was just trying to get steps in at that point, and I ended up getting a lot.
3: That's good.
2: It was good.
3: I'm happy for you.
0: We're done with this stupid step challenge thing, so yes. I don't have to hear about this anymore.
2: It's over.
3: Did you win?
2: We are. No, we lost because it's fine, but whatever. even though we're done, right? What is dumb...
0: That ain't happening.
2: You're not going to do it?
0: We'll see about that.
2: Oh, God. Yeah, you're probably right. You won't talk to her again. Fade off to the distance. He started another challenge for 2 weeks later for a push-up contest.
3: No, that's ridiculous.
2: Yes, and I'm like, okay, whatever. But now that I know that you'll flake out on it, it's going to be great. So
3: yeah, that's ridiculous. We're not doing that.
2: Dude, you'd get crushed. That would be so bad. Like, so bad. Are you okay?
0: Appreciate your support. You know, I supported. Dude. I had to hear about your walking for a stupid month nonstop. You'd get up during commercial breaks and songs and walk out of the studio, be gone the whole time.
3: It's true.
2: I'm still going to do that.
3: The walking thing, nobody let me. I'm glad. You know what? I'm glad that you guys didn't let me be in your group.
2: Why?
3: Because there was no pressure. I just kicked it in my office. I got my stuff done. I didn't have to, you know, walk constantly and have people tell me what to do.
2: that's true. I guess. I don't know. Nobody told me what to do.
3: What to do.
2: That's true. I mean, I had to tell other people. Who told me what to do?
3: Everyone. They're like, go. I heard you guys all yelling in the hallway. You're like, go get your steps in. Did you get your steps in? Poor, what's his name? The maintenance guy, Tom. He's like.
0: Tramp stamp, Tom, please. Yeah, put some respect on his name.
3: He walks down the hall and all the girls are like, you better get your steps in.
2: I mean, it got so ridiculous at the end, though. I text Jess, who works with us, and I text her. I go, what do you have for steps? Step check. Just checking in on you. And she's like, I'm at 11,000. I don't care. They're going to win. And I go, well, with that attitude, they are going to win. Yes, absolutely. And they did. So
0: what did they win?
3: Nothing.
2: You know what they won?
0: What did they won?
2: It's actually pretty sweet. They won bragging rights.
0: Wow.
3: Yeah, nothing.
0: And I would love to be yelled at for bragging rights.
2: So we have a side bet. Brittany from My Talk and I had a side bet. Now I have to wear a t-shirt that she and the team gets to make. With whatever it says on it, I have to wear it for a whole day at the state fair. So that's what I lost. I was like, I'm not really stressing out about it. It's okay. I've worn far more embarrassing things. Trust me, some of my t-shirts back in the early 2000s could be far worse than anything they make me wear. And you know it's going to say something like, Crisco smells.
3: Or Crisco loves My Talk.
2: Yeah, exactly. It's going to be something like that. Or it's going to be something silly like Crisco will be alone forever. And it's just a fact. Every shirt I wear says that.
4: Don't go anywhere. There's more with Crisco, Dez, and Wes on KS95. And here's what's coming up next.
0: Normally I'm like, oh, they didn't want us to do a commercial for them at all, but we're going to do it anyway. I don't know 100% if we're going to have the unwanted influencer commercial in there. I don't know.
2: It's 2.5 minutes is my favorite.
0: I don't really know if it's actually going to be there.
2: It's going to be in there? I don't know.
0: Maybe for Liquor Pig. That'll be in there next on KS95.

0: Today's Variety KS95. It's Crisco, Dez, and Wes. Coming up at 7:35 this morning. There I said it. You have to have a strong opinion on things in life, and you just have to stick by your thoughts. TJ has a pretty good one, and I think I'm with her on this one. Crisco, you might even be a little bit, too. That's at 7:35 this morning here on KS95. So maybe you're new to the station. Maybe you're a producer. You're filling in as a producer. This has to be explained to you. That's perfectly fine. We're here to explain these things to you. The unwanted influencer. What we do is we get people to text in a business, right? And it could be a business anywhere, even in the country. We don't really care. Actually, we've done two now, TJ, that are not actually businesses that are in business anymore.
1: One, in fact, went out of business after we did their commercial, I'm pretty sure.
2: No. Yeah.
0: So they have no idea that we're going to do these commercials for them, but we do them anyway. So if you know a good business, they could get something like this. The unwanted influencer for Liquor Pig.
1: I am Pig. Welcome to Pig Liquor. This is a liquor store I run. I am the Pig. We sell beer, we sell wine, we sell whiskey, we even sell whatever it is in aisle 4. Do not look in aisle 4. Very scary. If you need help, don't come to me because I'm a pig and I'm only talking because I'm on the radio. 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You won't remember any of this. Pig Liquor.
2: Okay. All right. Well, we kind of were thinking along the same lines this week. Hold on to your ham, St. Cloud, because Pig Liquor is on the loose. 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Great booze, terrible mascot. But you'll snort about it.
0: I see what you did.
3: 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This little piggy had bourbon. This little piggy had rum. This little piggy had whiskey. This little piggy had gin. And all them little piggies went wee, wee, wee on the way home. This little piggy had bourbon. This little piggy had rum. This little piggy had whiskey. This little piggy had gin. And then that little old geezer man went wee, wee, wee on the throne. Liquor Pig in St. Cloud. It's all at one stop on Clearwater Road. It's a liquor store, and you know what liquor stores do, so don't be a dumb. Tell them Crisco, Dez, and Wes sent you little piggies.
0: I don't know.
2: Oh, my God.
1: And now you know why. It is called the Unwanted Influencer.
2: Wow, you guys.
1: 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TJ will be a part of this one for tomorrow.
2: TJ will?
1: Yeah, you have to do the Dez part.
4: 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And here is what they will be talking about.
0: Everybody sits around thinking about their community. You're like, oh, man, I really love this community, but blank, blank, blank, blank, blank about it. That's what Secrets is, and that's coming up next. I'll explain after Sabrina Carpenter on KS95.

0: Today's Variety KS95. It's Crisco, Dez, and Wes. Twice daily, we do your secrets. 75617. I like this one. The worst part about living blank is blank. I'll start this off. The worst part about living in Maple Grove is traffic. And on Saturday was an example of it. I had to go pick up a twin shirt. I didn't have I wanted to get a more up-to-date twin shirt to wear for Crisco throwing up the first pitch, right, on Saturday night.
1: Right.
0: I had to run to Kohl's. It's right as soon as you turn in the Arbor Lakes area, right?
2: Mm-hmm.
0: Right there. That is a mile and a half from my house. It took me 40 minutes with driving just to get there and back to my house. And I'm like, I love Maple Grove. I think it's great there. I hate every part of the traffic.
3: I totally get it. Like, I love, you know how much I love Roseville, but the worst part about living in Roseville is the fact that the roads are never repaired. Rice Street, I swear to God, every week there's a cone. There's a setup of cones. There's everything. They're doing it. And then nobody's ever there doing anything. And again, I get it. They're doing all their projects. They're doing whatever. But for some reason, no matter how many projects happen on Rice Street, it gets worse every time. There's a pothole that if you don't know where it is, everybody even references it where this thing is. If you know what I'm talking about, you know what I'm talking about. If you don't, you're going to rock that pothole and you're going to destroy your car.
0: You know what I heard about Road Zone? I don't 100% know this to be true, so I might be making this up. But some of them are county roads because it could actually be Rice Street, could be a county highway, whatever. Mm. So that is the county. So that could be on Ramsey County or somewhere like state highways. You don't realize, you just think it's one of your roads, so it's a state road. So that might even be Roosevelt's problem. They're like, maybe it make us look bad.
3: Well, even Roseville, Little Canada, like that. I didn't realize Rice Street. Do you know on my side of Rice Street, it's Roseville.
0: Yeah.
3: But if you cross the street and go to Culver's, it's Little Canada.
0: Right.
2: Oh.
3: So you literally can cross the street and it's the city line. And so again, it's not necessarily Roseville. It's just more like any of those cities where it's like that's so, like that one pothole has been there since I've lived there for almost 10 years now.
2: Wow.
3: And they might try to fill it a little bit, and then it just goes right back down immediately. I'm like, gah.
2: That's why. Well, last night when we were at the parade, the amount of people that stepped in the potholes filled with water was so insane. But the potholes were so big. And then because of the rain, they just filled with water. So if you're not paying attention, a lot of people had wet shoes yesterday.
0: So Otsego, TJ, you love living in Otsego, but the worst thing is blank.
2: Oh my gosh. Let's see. You already said traffic because 101.
0: Oh.
2: Oof, man. But I think the worst, there's a very small handful of places to eat out there.
0: Where you have to go to Maple Grove then for the most part, right?
2: Yeah. Like there's one place that we like to go that probably, I mean, there's a couple places like Poor is really good out there. And then what's the other one that just opened up? There's like another place that's pretty good. We go for brunch all the time. But other than that, there's just not great options for food.
0: I get it. That's more of just a suburb, right? I mean, you don't have like a downtown area.
2: No, I mean, there's kind of a downtown, but every time I try to give the restaurants downtown a chance, I hate it. I hate the food. I hate most of the restaurants there.
3: So, and I think that's the cool part about this secret today. Everybody's going to have one.
0: Right.
3: It doesn't matter how much you love the city you live in. The worst part about living in blank is blank. You can text 75617 or call 651-989-5795.
0: TJ on the way next. We've got trending.
2: Yes, we do have trending, and it's really exciting because you didn't tell me, but
0: I'm sorry.
2: We might know about Taylor Swift's wedding because there's people canceling, like artists canceling concert dates. And I'll tell you what date they're canceling coming up with trending. I'm gonna

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11: Huh? You all thought that the Taylor Swift wedding to Travis Kelce was the biggest news you were going to get this week.
12: It's not. Uh-huh.
11: False, everybody. Uh-huh. Uh-huh. Ladies and gentlemen of the Twin Cities, back and better than ever, Ken Barlow.
12: Yay!
13: Good morning.
12: We're so happy to have you back.
13: I'm so glad to be back. Two surgeries in 5 months. Ugh. On the spine is too much.
11: One was too much. Yeah. And then you were like, hey, guys, I have a second one. I'm like, what?
13: I had so many listeners writing to me, can't wait to be back at KS95 in the morning show. So thank you all. I appreciate it. And I sure missed you guys.
14: You're feeling good, though, right?
13: I feel really good. Yeah, okay. I'm not allowed to work a full day like Crisco said before, so nothing's changed. I was listening that day.
11: Wait, no.
12: Say that.
11: I wonder why you were staring.
13: I've got you on my phone saying that.
11: Oh no! But you're right.
13: I'm kidding. I'm working till 7 on the air right now, but I'm coming up here at 7 to say hi to you guys because I miss you terribly.
11: Oh man, it's been so weird to like really think. Oh, weird on our part, but you having to go through it for basically half a year. Having to go through two different surgeries, and we're just like, Dez has to do weather again?
14: We had to go down for Minnesota Live last week. Crisco was on Minnesota Live for Bucks for Babe.
13: Yep.
14: And Jonathan Juhas was standing at the weather desk, and he didn't want to make eye contact with us, I think, because he was like, God, please don't let them ask me to come up there. Please don't ask me.
11: And just so you know, Jonathan, we won't.
13: Well, I'm bringing the heat back with me, guys. Yeah. It's going to be really hot this afternoon. It's already muggy. It's 75, but it feels like Miami out there is really, really humid. We just don't have a beach like Miami. But later on today, it is going to be really hot. The heat is going to make it feel like it's 100 to 110. That's super hot. Extreme heat warning today. Tonight, a thunderstorm is possible around 10. Other than that, hot again tomorrow and 94.
14: Well, we miss you, Ken. So tomorrow you're going to be back up here at 7?
13: Yep, I'll be back up same time. And then I have to go home. Doctor's orders.
14: Perfect.
12: Yay, welcome back.
13: Thank you, guys.
11: Doctor's orders thing, huh? That'd be great.
12: I need that.
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13: I can pay my doctor to get you one if you want.
11: We'll talk later. This is great. It's good to see you, buddy. Traffic right now, 494 eastbound between Lindale Avenue and Nicolette Avenue in Richfield. There is a slowdown on the right shoulder you want to watch out for, but again, it's nothing major. Then there's one other spot to let you know about, and that's 10 eastbound at 35W southbound's exit ramp. There's a slowdown there as well. Other than that, the roads are looking good. 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
1: The worst part about living in blank is blank. What's the worst part about living in your city? It's blank. 75617. We do those secrets coming up after trending.
2: Crisco, Dez, and West. 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
3: Britney Spears' sons, Sean Preston and Jaden Federline, made their runway debut during a men's spring and summer 2027 show at Paris Fashion Week.
1: I bet they're good-looking dudes. I mean, you could say what you want about K-Fed. Yeah. He was still is still a good-looking dude.
3: He is a good-looking
0: guy. And he's that level of gross hot that people are just like, it's the grind.
3: I know.
0: It's like everybody's got, it's like Machine Gun Kelly. Nobody's like, oh,
3: my God,
0: he's
3: so hot.
0: Because he's gross hot.
3: I mean, yeah, I guess I could say gross hot.
0: It's like Christina Aguilera. Every time you're like, oh, when she went through her dirty face, remember? Like, she went through dirty. Yeah, exactly. Right. She was grot. Like, it was like, you just look at Kesha. They're just like sweaty, gross, hot. Sure. You're like, I would never be like, oh my God, Kesha, you are so hot.
3: Yeah.
0: It's they just fall in that camp.
3: MGK. Oof.
0: Okay.
3: I'll tell you what. So, yeah. But Kevin Federline is a good-looking dude, too. But you'll see these pictures. They've gone viral. There's some videos, too. I mean, these kids walked the runway like this was not their first time on a runway. So that's pretty cool that they're kind of doing their own thing right now.
1: I mean, you should have pretty good DNA in that world. I mean, your mom, pretty successful singer, dancer, and your dad, I mean, was on huge tours.
3: He was a dancer, too.
1: Yeah, huge tours, dancing. So
3: they've got rhythm, I'm sure.
1: The stage is probably made for them.
3: Yeah, so that's cool for them. Back in April, Kenny Chesney canceled two of his Sphere shows slated for July 3rd and 4th. No reason was given at the time, but he said he was canceling because people wanting to spend 4th of July holiday with family and friends. But that's not really how that happens in the tour industry. Like, if you have a tour on Halloween or Christmas or whatever, like, you go.
1: Yeah.
3: It's just, that's like, whatever. Well, Kenny Chesney and Taylor Swift are really good friends.
1: Ah.
3: Did you know that? He was going to take her out on tour when she first started out, but because the tour was sponsored by a beer company, she was a teenager, that couldn't happen. But they've been friends for a very long time. He sent her a note and a very large check when she couldn't be on the tour. She used that to pay for her band, plus her tour bus and more. So, like, he basically set her up financially.
1: He bankrolled that.
3: Yeah. And so now that the rumor is Kenny Chesney is going to be gone and canceling his shows the 3rd and the 4th, it seems
1: would
3: like
1: they get married on the 4th of July, though?
3: No, they'll get married on the 3rd and they'll have all kinds of festivities, I bet you. Like, it's going to be a multi-day event.
1: Yeah.
3: This is not just like a one and done.
1: Man, could you imagine, though? My wife loves the 4th of July so much. I get invited to Taylor Swift's wedding, and she's like,
3: oh my gosh,
1: we're for sure not going. There's fireworks on our lake.
3: I mean, they got to do a live stream, right?
1: I don't know. I mean, I feel like there's going to be so many things that we didn't see coming with this.
3: True.
1: That, you know, are just going to happen. You're like, all right.
0: Yeah.
3: That's true. Well, also, there is a CEO of Snapchat. His name is Evan, and his wife, Miranda Kerr. They've helped wipe out over $500 million in medical debt for more than 250,000 people in California.
4: We have located her. She's fat and happy and safe. She just decided to go on a little fling.
1: That is not the right clip.
3: We're not talking about Miranda.
1: That is not the right clip.
3: Miranda's probably happy, but she's definitely not fat.
1: Preston, whatever you do, don't change a thing today, buddy.
3: Preston, you are killing it.
0: So fat and happy.
5: That was a clip about a giraffe.
3: Yeah, that was not. I was like Evan and his wife Miranda. She was fat and happy. Sorry, Miranda.
0: Could have been a true story. He's like, she got out, she got a little bit loose, and then she wanted to just test out the water.
5: She's fine.
0: She's fat and happy, baby. Oh my God.
3: The point of that story.
5: Dude, it's even labeled Snapchat in the thing. How is it the giraffe clip? What happened?
3: Point is, the CEO of Snapchat and his wife, who's very not fat, probably happy, though, because they have a lot of money. They've wiped out over $500 million in medical debt for more than 250,000 people in California. They worked with a nonprofit to fund the purchase and forgive all these medical bills, which is really cool. And I would tell you more, but I don't know much more about it.
1: No more clips.
3: And that's what's trending. It's brought to you by Roku, America's number one TV streaming platform.
0: I said two clips. That's it. It was two clips. And I know it was probably something to do with like transferring it over, but I love that the two clips became one.
1: Wait. Just for reference, here's clip one.
4: We have located her. She's fat.
5: Okay. Same thing.
1: Here's clip two.
4: We have located her. She's fat.
0: We should do that for audio all day long.
3: I'm blaming it on the Red Bull. She's fat and happy.
0: Fat and happy. Every single
3: time. TJ's coming up at 9:30. She's fat and happy.
4: We have located her. She's fat and happy and safe.
3: Because I am also doing middays today, so please introduce me that way.
0: Fat and happy and safe.
1: TJ's up next.
4: We have located her. She's fat and happy and safe.
3: Show intro every day from now on.
0: Every ladies and gentlemen, TJ.
4: We have located her. She's fat and happy and safe.
0: Hey everybody, Des is back on the show.
4: We have located her. She's fat and happy and safe.
3: Oh my god.
0: All right. To just make that be the clip only, but I fear that it's going to be like 6 minutes long then or something like that.
5: My mistakes are making this show the best show ever.
0: It's nothing to do with us, I'll tell you that much.
3: Definitely not. Well, so that was fun.
1: The worst part about blank is blank. 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
2: 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I don't think the person who started this thing off knew exactly what the secret category was. The worst part about being suddenly disabled at 52 is embarrassment. There shouldn't be embarrassment with that. No. And that, it's nothing to do with the city, but, you know, it's fine.
3: I think they text back later, I'm an East Sider. So they're just embarrassed. That's all.
2: Got it. That, you know what? Now that checks out.
3: Hey.
2: I mean, like,
3: you
2: listen.
3: You can be from the East Side, make fun of the East Side. You cannot make fun of the East Side if you're not from
2: there. Don't
3: me, okay?
2: I live in the East Side right now?
3: You don't. You live in Roseville.
2: The East Side is
3: a specific area of St. Paul.
2: Where is the area of St. Paul?
3: It is basically from, as soon as you cross 94 from downtown, all the way up to, like, McKnight.
2: Yeah, I'm in between that.
3: You're not in between that. Yes, you're in Roseville. That is not the East Side.
2: Downtown Minneapolis to McKnight. I am one of the exits on the way there between Rice Street.
4: I'm not even from here, and I know that's incorrect.
3: Too far north.
2: Listen, East Side, it's fine. I live in Blooming Prairie, Minnesota, and the worst thing
4: Blooming
2: about it...
4: Blooming Prairie?
2: It just says Blooming Prairie. That's what it
3: Blooming
2: says.
3: Blooming or Eden Prairie.
2: No, it says Blooming Prairie is the text message they wrote in.
3: It's maybe right on the border.
2: I live in Blooming Prairie, and I'm sick of people telling me Blooming Prairie is not a city in Minnesota. It's the worst thing is the high school mascot. Look it up, and you'll see why. It is a flowers at the bottom, and it looks a lot like a Perigini, I swear.
3: I got to look up Blooming Prairie.
4: I didn't even know Blooming Prairie was a place.
2: Well, maybe read a book, okay? I don't know what to tell you.
4: Blooming Prairie.
2: Worst part about living in Hennepin County is there's constantly raising the property taxes to pay for highways and lawsuits, and you name it, a day in the praise, the property tax getting ridiculous. I can't take it anymore.
4: It does look like a female part.
2: Does it really?
4: Yes. Okay. It's hilarious. Oh my gosh. I am so sorry.
2: Blooming
4: for that.
2: Prairie mascot.
4: The
2: now
4: awesome
2: I'm stopping
4: blossoms
2: secrets.
4: Blossoms is what they're called.
2: Blooming.
3: The awesome. And it's an hour and a half from here, by the way. Blooming Prairie had no idea. Today you're old.
4: Either.
3: Mary in Roseville. What's the worst part about living in Roseville?
5: Entitled Moundsville kids.
4: Oh.
3: Oh, really? Why do they come across the border and start beef with the Roseville Raider kids?
5: Of course. And everybody.
3: Okay.
2: Yeah, they start beef with everybody. Grow up.
3: Thank you, Mary.
5: Thank you. Bye.
2: Bye. I just looked it up, too. That mascot is very female part driven, for sure. I don't
4: crazy.
2: Know what they... I mean, look up Blooming Prairie mascot.
4: It came out in 1979 called The Fighting Flower.
2: And some old dude smoking a cigar like with a top hat on, for sure.
3: Oh, my God. Why would they leave that?
4: Dude, you have to change it.
2: Dude, you have to change it. I would just give up if I was playing Blooming Prairie because I would just stop. I couldn't stop laughing.
3: That Please mascot, tell me that's on the side of their helmet.
2: Oh, my God. I just want to see the mascot running on the side of the field. He's like, whoa.
4: Do you think like their rivals are like, you guys are vaginas? Like, they have to make fun of them.
2: This show, we didn't even need to prepare anything for this show. I just think the craziness we've gotten via Preston and text messages this morning is enough. Oh, God. Okay. Eden Prairie, there is not a straight road in the city. All of these meandering roads are out there, and they suck, and they have terrible sight lines. Okay. I love living in Annandale, but I hate the awful weekenders that come and take over the town who have cabins out there, and they just end up being entitled pricks.
3: Oh, jeez.
2: Okay. Secrets, 75617. We have time for one more, and then we'll get to your secrets later. Worst part about living in Cologne is everyone acts like we live in South Dakota. The running joke, but we love it. I guess, if it's an inside joke, I don't know what it is, but... Also, have you looked up Blooming Prairie's mascot?
4: Because
2: that's pretty amazing. So keep sending them in. 75617.
3: On the way next, this time of year, we all think because we've been told our whole lives that we need to do this. But do we? TJ makes a really good point with There I Said It. Coming up next on KS95.
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3: A couple show notes that we need to focus on for a second. A, we want a Blooming Prairie t-shirt, the Blossoms yes. t-shirt. If all three of us could get one sent, we'd appreciate it.
15: XL.
3: Appreciate that. Yep, XL would be perfect for me.
2: XL's for me.
15: Three XLs all around.
3: Only if it has the blossom on it, though.
15: Yeah, we want the vagina mascot.
2: Can I say what somebody texted in? What they think it looks like? It looks like a Pergini demigorgon from Stranger Things, and it does.
15: It does.
2: There's no other way to explain it other than that. It looks like they had a combo of the two and went, that's our mascot. We're going to do a demigorgon, but it has to look like
15: a vagina.
2: It has to look like a vagina. Yeah.
3: Oh, God. So, yes.
15: And then let's put a face on it.
2: Oh, my God.
3: Need these t-shirts so bad. Please, if it has your logo, send them to us. We need those so bad. And also, TJ, the secret today was the worst part about living in blank was blank, and you were blanking on some of the restaurants.
15: I was blanking. I want to give a shout out at least. Like, I was like, everything in Otsego and Rogers sucks. All the food sucks. But I do want to give a shout out to the restaurants that are actually good there. So if you do end up heading out towards the Otsego area and you feel a little rumble in your tumble, well, you can check out Head in the Hog in Albertville. Has the most amazing hash browns I've ever had in my whole life.
3: I have heard of that place.
15: Rockwoods is fantastic if you're looking for, like, especially like a steak or some potatoes. And then The Block is new up there. We always go there.
3: I thought
15: for
3: she was
15: brunch.
3: Giving one. She's listing the whole
15: thing. No, and Poor. Those are my four faves out
3: and
15: in that
3: poor.
15: Area.
2: How
15: and
2: many
15: poor,
2: restaurants
15: P-O-U-R.
2: Are in Otsego? I think you just named all of them.
15: No.
2: You were like, nailed them.
15: That's it. Those are the four restaurants that I think are worth going to.
3: Beautiful. Fantastic. How
15: Thank
3: is weather
15: you.
3: Today?
15: Weather is weathering. It's hot and humid, and it's going to clear up, but we could get a thunderstorm. Kenny B said that could probably happen after 10 o'clock tonight. I thought maybe it would come a little earlier, but it looks like it's going to be after 10 o'clock tonight. We are in a forecast first alert through Thursday for high heat and humidity. An excessive heat warning is in effect today. We could feel up to 110 degrees today. God. Like, today would be a good day to go sit in a cold movie theater.
3: Yeah,
15: you know what I mean?
3: Sure.
15: Like, it's just not a day that you want to be outside. Tonight,
3: which, by the way, Toy Story killed Supergirl over the weekend.
15: I saw it yesterday.
3: Did you really?
15: Yeah, it was super cute. I only fell asleep during like 20 minutes.
3: Okay.
15: It.
2: 20 minutes of it?
15: Yeah.
2: That's a long time.
15: I really, now in my elderly age, I start to fall asleep in movie theaters and it's so ridiculous. Tomorrow, hot and humid, isolated thunderstorm possible. High of 94. Wednesday, pretty much the same all the way through the week. And right now, as of today, 4th of July is still hot with a few thunderstorms, high of about 89. And currently in the Twin Cities, it's 76-ish.
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15: It is. I don't know. It was I checked it. You first you tell me because I don't do it.
2: No. It's nothing to do with you. This show is just so funny with nothing planned on it today.
15: Oh, yeah.
2: Like, we had all these other things, and nothing we planned could ever live up to your weather, Preston's just
4: day.
2: Prestoning, just and then the fact that we learned about Blooming Prairie and their vagina demigorgon mascot, which is just the greatest thing ever. I'm just sorry. It's funny. 10 eastbound right now at 35W southbound, there is a crash on the right shoulder, and then there's one other spot to let you know about, and it's not too bad in the Twin Cities. 494 in both directions between Nicollet Avenue and Lindale Avenue in Richfield slowed down due to a crash. Other than that, oh, there's one that just popped up. Just kidding. 494 westbound at Lake Road and Carver Avenue in Maplewood. You want to watch out for that slowing things down as well. Other than that, the roads are looking good.
3: Almost the east side there. Not
2: that's,
3: Roseville.
2: That's close.
3: Almost
2: it's the close east where side. We are. That's
3: almost.
2: East side?
3: No, you're not even close. Stop it. No,
4: you just want to say
3: stop it.
4: East
3: side.
2: Wescalators,
3: thank
2: mound
3: you.
2: Up.
3: You can say that anytime you want. Yeah.
2: Friscalators, mound up.
3: Are you going to try to steal that for the love of God?
2: No, I'm not going to. But I mean, we might be able to get more than two people in my Criscalator.
4: That's true. He was quite the rock star yesterday at the Pride Parade.
3: I was too. You didn't see the pictures. There's pictures
4: no,
3: on social media.
4: You're not that big of a rock star. Every time I try to talk to Crisco, somebody's like, excuse me, Crisco. And I was like, for the love, can we just keep walking? But
2: which to me
3: was miles behind because of all the people that stopped me. So.
4: That's not true. No, I didn't see anyone.
3: Trying to support you on what's coming up next. But you know what? I don't truly care anymore.
2: Slow down. I need help.

0: Today's variety, KS95. It's Crisco, Dez, and Wes. Coming up, we've got Love Him or List Him, and we're going to talk to Monica. You know, there's certain things in life, you know what you want, you know what you don't want.
1: This past weekend, the doorbell rings, and it's those neighbors.
0: So we're going to help her out. She's having issues with her neighbors. Or soon to be former neighbors, but that's coming up with Love Him or List Him here on KS95. So there I said it. TJ made a really good point the other day, and I'm here to support you.
2: Yeah.
0: I'm here to believe in you. I'm here to agree with you.
2: I think picnics should go away.
0: Agreed.
2: They're stupid. Okay. I cannot. We went up to Red Wing last weekend or the weekend before. We went hiking. It was so pretty. Perfect weather. And it was a little hot, obviously.
0: To Red Wing. I have to call you out. It's downstate. You said you went up. It's downstate.
2: Oh, well, whatever. It doesn't really matter. I just went to Red Wing.
0: So should we say up or down? Like, that's down. That's
2: it out. Doesn't matter. Everywhere I go is up.
0: Up.
2: Everywhere I go, I'm going up, up, up. So we go, and I keep seeing these families just picnicking. I'm like, gross. I hate picnics. I've always hated picnics. Why do you want to sit in the heat, the sun, with your food getting hot, bugs flying all around you, just to eat a sandwich outside on a dirty table? Why?
3: Oh, and those tables have seen far worse, because we know that at least one of Dez and Taylor's children were made on a picnic table.
2: And with your hands. Like, you're mostly eating with your hands.
3: I'm just saying. That's a fact.
0: Well, nice
3: that
0: you come to my house.
2: I love that for her.
0: Know the same thing about my kitchen island.
2: I can't.
3: Oh, yeah, good one. Okay. I know you're trying to keep up with Dez, but, like, we thought you and Marie had anything done on that table except for, like, clean it off.
2: So,
0: plenty of puzzling has happened on it.
2: Going back to the picnics. It's dumb. You have to carry all your food with you and your napkins and your forks and everything.
0: I couldn't
2: agree
0: more.
2: And then you got to clean it all up. And then you're sweaty and you're hot and you're stinky eating your sandwich. You're like, is that the onions in my sandwich? No, actually, it's you.
3: I'll fight on the opposite side of it. Because, like, all truth be said,
2: so gross.
3: I think the worst part is the bugs. I'm with you on the bugs, the flies, the ants, all the stuff. I'm like, that ruins it for me. But, like, overall, I mean, I think it's fun. I mean, I can't tell you the last time I've gone on a picnic, but we used to do it for, like, school and stuff.
2: Yeah,
3: you go,
2: they
3: like,
2: sucked then, too.
3: Not really.
2: Yeah.
3: I thought it was always fun.
0: Agreed.
2: No, they sucked. I hated it.
3: It was a way to show heavyset Crisco that you could eat food anywhere at any time. There was no limitations. You didn't have to be in a restaurant. You could bring it with you and travel.
2: I just think you should eat a house. Like, a patio? Cool. I can get down with a patio.
3: That's no different. That's just like a fancier picnic.
2: No, but to, like, carry your food all with you.
3: Are you going to
2: sit in the sun and sweat?
3: On a patio is different than a picnic.
2: Very different. 1,000%.
3: You're on the ground. That's the only difference. You're still eating outside, swatting bugs away constantly.
0: No, very different.
3: The patios
2: are clean. They have fans.
0: Yes.
2: Sometimes they have air conditioning.
0: Heat lamps if it's a little cooler.
3: Yeah. I get it. But at the same time, like, it's pretty similar.
0: No, it's not.
3: No, it is. You're eating outside.
2: Picnics are horrible.
3: You can sum them both up. What are you doing with a picnic? I'm eating outside. What are you doing on a patio? I'm eating outside.
2: No, a picnic isn't just eating outside. There's a whole thing to a picnic. Either you're sitting on a blanket or you're sitting on this dirty picnic table.
3: This is preposterous.
2: And then but you don't have anywhere to wash your hands, so you just use hand sanitizer, which,
3: bathrooms.
2: By the way, doesn't get your hands super clean.
3: I don't know. It's like burning a lot of stuff off there. But I'm just saying, I think they're very similar. I think you guys aren't seeing the comparison.
0: Somebody said, do you eat on your deck, TJ? Same thing as a picnic. No, it's not. Because you know what's right next to her? No, on her deck. You know what's right by her? The refrigerator. The air conditioning. The microwave.
2: I don't have to carry my food out and let it sit out for an hour before I go eat my picnic. Everything's warm and muggy and you're sweating and you're dripping on your sandwich. The sweat hits your bread.
3: Jesus, how much are you sweating?
2: Disgusting.
3: You might need to go for a glandular problem. I agree with you.
0: Wait a second here. You know why she's sweating so bad?
4: We have located her. She's fat and happy and safe.
2: I'm fat and sad on a picnic. I do not want to be on a picnic.
3: I agree with TJ as the text just came in. As an avid hiker, you can call, by the way, too, 651-989-5795. With an avid hiker with OCD husband, eating in the car is an absolute no. And now that we have a child, we sat at the tables. We used to walk and eat. But also, when we hike 20-plus miles in a day, we have to picnic and pack it out and always be kind of got jumbled at the end, but basically, they're saying as avid hikers, they have to do it. That's your only way to get food in.
0: Yeah.
3: Because if you're walking 20-plus miles, you're going to stop and eat. I mean,
2: true. For those people, like, you could just chomp on a protein bar and it's fine. Like, get that. Totally get that. I'm talking about, like, full on going to the park specifically to eat your food.
0: Like, I know Neely plays basketball, but my kids both played like select baseball. Both my sons did, yeah. And my daughter did for a while in softball as well. But we'd have to picnic, and I hated every part of it. You have to bring sandwiches to the ball field, and you sit there, and it was the worst. Correct. I hated every part of it.
2: But to like go out on a specific picnic, like that is your goal. You're not going, you have to feed your kid in between softball games. Totally get that. But to go out and do a specific picnic, like my goal is to go to this park, sit on the grass, and sweat all over the sandwich.
0: Marie says it to me all the time. She's like, let's go have a picnic. And I said, you know what I'm never going to do? Go have a picnic.
2: No.
3: God. That's weird. Patio eating is different than a picnic, somebody said. I disagree. I think you can let other people have picnics. Theirs don't affect you. That's it's okay true. If your family doesn't do them. Somebody else said, TJ, you do you. Let the rest of us who like picnics do picnics. And don't yuck all over our yum.
2: I'm just saying. I'm not. You want to do that? That's fine. I'm not going to like harass you for having a picnic. Like, I'm not going to walk by and be like, your picnic sucks. Why are you doing that? You're sweating on your sandwich. Like, I'm not yelling.
3: Always come back to you sweating all over your sandwich.
2: Like, I'm not harassing people for having picnics. God. I'm just saying, there I said it. Picnics suck.
3: Will you be the picnic police and just go around parks this summer and be like, no,
2: I'm
3: going to
2: wear a red and white striped shirt.
3: And have a whistle. Like and be like, picnic violation. You're sweating all over your sandwich and it's got sunblock in it.
2: Why is this fun? How is this fun? This is not fun. I'm the fun police. This is not fun.
0: Oh my God.
3: Somebody else said hashtag first world problems.
2: It's true.
3: That you don't like picnics or that you do enjoy picnics. I guess I don't know which one's the first world problem.
2: Or eating both. Outside, maybe?
3: Eating outside, I guess.
2: Because I have a house.
3: I mean, that might be a first world problem. Yeah. I guess. I don't know. Just somebody said they didn't say anything. Somebody said, hey, perimenopause makes you sweat. So that's probably why you're sweating so much.
5: Hang on, Chris Cordes and Wes will be right back on KS95. And here is what's coming up next.
0: So you heard the number we raised on Friday for Bucks for Babe, but was there an updated at all throughout the day?
3: I know the final total. Nothing crazy, but yeah, you have the final total and the absolute final amount we have after 4 years.

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1: Today's Variety KS95. It's Chris Godez and Wes. Neighbor problems. We've all got them. Monica really has them.
2: And they're going to continue.
1: Oh, you're going to have no problems with the neighbors, huh?
2: No, we have the greatest neighbors in the whole world. Well, that's why we'll never move.
3: If you don't have a problem in the neighborhood, that means it's probably you.
1: Yeah, you could be a
2: problem. Oh, then we're the problem.
3: You're the problem. You're like, there's no problems.
2: That's
3: and all your neighbors are like, TJ and Ricky.
1: Monica doesn't have huge problems with her neighbors, but enough that she doesn't want to deal with it anymore. We're going to help her out here in about 3 minutes on Love 'Em or List on KS95. So on Friday, I should say Wednesday and Thursday, we did the majority of fundraising for Bucks for Babe, obviously. And then Friday, actually, put a little monkey wrench into it and added even more.
3: Yes, because we had, I forgot his name.
1: Chris
3: and his two boys heard the first couple days of Bucks for Babe, and they said, you know what? We want to make this special times 10. We're going to give you an additional $10,000 match. If you get that extra donation covered, TJ was here for it. We got it. We hit the $10,000. Not just there. We raised $116,000 for our fifth annual Bucks for Babe event. And in total, that puts us at $505,000 raised in 4 years. In 4 years.
2: That's crazy. Incredible.
3: Crazy. But even cooler, we already started seeing, if you follow the Bond Between on Instagram, some money went to the to Helping Paws, some money went to Bond Between, but they have already started showing you pictures of dogs the money from Bucks for Babe this year helped save. There was a dog I got to meet at the adoption event that was from 4 to 6 on Friday. This little dog, it was this tiny little one-year-old dog, and she was really grumpy, and she was like kind of like, she had a broken hip.
2: Aww.
3: She had a bunch. They were going to euthanize her at this place. And Rachel from the Bond Between said, no, I got some news for you. We just got a giant amount of money from Bucks for Babe, and we're saving you.
2: Aww.
3: And so they were able to save her. They were able to help her out already. They're going to get her into a foster home. But so many of the puppies that were at the adoption event had paperwork turned in to try to adopt them for a forever home. There were multiple cats. I swear to God, every time I turned around, there was another cat being adopted.
1: Oh, really?
3: They had a whole room full of cats, and these cats were like, you know what I don't love? Is a room full of people just staring at me. Every time I turned around, another cat was being adopted. So it was so cool to not only see all of the action from Bucks for Babe and all the money raised by you amazing listeners and Blaze Credit Union and Chris and his boys, but then to see it in action, to see the animals that they brought in to save, to see the animals we were able to get adopted on Friday, and others. There was one, our Gen Z Jess down the hall was trying to get me to adopt so that she could have it, but live vicariously through it. And so she kept asking me to do it. And in the process, they got adopted. Adopted anyway. There were three different people, and one actually drove home, had to talk to their husband about it, came back and said, we're taking the dog. And so it was awesome. It was such a fun event, packed. The amount of times people picked up the puppies and they got urinated on was hilarious. So it was pretty funny. It was just a good day all around.
1: That's always a good day.
3: To be peed on by a dog. Be peed on by anyone. Oh, okay.
2: What? Okay, R. Kelly.
3: Jeez. Did you get back in the closet?
1: Anyhow, thank you, Twin Cities, for helping us raise $116,000 for Bucks for Babe 2026.
3: Yeah. Interesting. You like being peed on, you weirdo.
1: Jeez, I just thought out loud. Near go. Get attacked.
2: That was weird.
3: You didn't get attacked. You went from talking about picnics and sweaty bread to you getting urinated on. That's not a
1: allegedly.
3: Good transition.
1: Allegedly.
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1: Sometimes you just don't know where to turn. You reach out to your family or friends, and they're like, I don't know. I can't help you here. So you call us. Monica, what's going on with you?
7: Well, about a year ago, my husband and I decided it's time to move. You know, we lived in the same house for 20 years, raised our kids there. But they were grown now, and they moved out, and we decided it's way too much house for us, you know.
2: Yeah.
7: And we wanted to downsize. We also wanted to get away from people for a bit.
1: Here, here.
7: You know what I mean? I mean, not, you know, we realized that after all the years of the hustle and bustle and sometimes like forced socializing, we were really ready for quiet. And we decided we're going to move. And that's what we did.
2: Well, good for you.
7: Yeah, we moved in early May. And it's great. But of course, you know, after living in the same place for so long, we had a few friends and neighbors. Our neighbors were not close friends, though, you know what I mean? But we always had good interactions with them.
1: Okay.
7: And so anyway, we did tell some neighbors where we were moving and how much we liked it because of the distance between the houses, you know, and that in fact, the lots were so big and it was a wooded area. And so we barely even had to see our neighbors' houses.
0: I live in the middle of nowhere, so I support this. I love it.
1: I would love that life.
3: Oh, it would drive me nuts.
7: It really is cool. I mean, I feel like I sound like I'm an antisocial person, which I'm not. But, you know, it really is cool. So one of the couples was telling us how nice that it sounded and how they could relate because they were going to be empty nesters as well. So I thought, you know, that's that.
0: Uh-oh.
7: Nope, you guys.
0: What happened?
7: When I tell you, this past weekend, the doorbell rings, and it's those neighbors.
1: Okay.
0: I find you.
1: How did they know?
7: My husband had given them our address for some reason.
0: Oh.
7: Yeah, he's locked in the basement. I was so surprised to see them because we live way out, right? So I'm like, why are you guys way out here? And they said that they thought about the way we described the area and the new house, and it sounded exactly like what they wanted. And so they came out to scope out the area.
0: Oh, and did they like it?
7: They loved it.
1: Oh boy.
7: To the point that now they're asking us to send them our developer's number so that they can call him this week.
0: Oh, no. You thought you left those neighbors behind, but they're following you?
7: Yes. I don't want to be friendly with neighbors anymore. I just don't want them stopping by. I know it sounds crazy, but we like the fact that we just wave when we drive by the neighbor. We don't know their names. Oh, my God. So the wife texted me again last night. That's why I'm calling you guys today. She texted me last night asking for the developer's number. They want to buy now.
1: Ugh.
7: What do I do?
0: Like, can you tell somebody, like, nope?
1: Right. Yeah, like, you're in a tough situation. You could just ignore her, but then they could end up finding it out anyway through the Google machine and end up being your neighbor again anyway.
7: Oof. I don't think there's really anything I can do. Like, you can't stop somebody from buying some property or whatever. You know, I could say, oh, guess what? He retired. I mean, he's in his 20s. You know what I mean?
0: Or could you just be honest and say, we moved to get away from you guys?
7: No.
1: All right, let's get Monica some help here. I'm sure you're not the only one to be in this situation where a former neighbor is just kind of stalking you. I'll find you. 651-989-5795. It's Love Him or List Him on KS95, where you get to be the therapist with Frisco, Dez, and Wes.

0: Today's Variety KS95, Crisco, Dez, and Wes. We just talked to Monica and love them or list them. Her and her husband moved out of the suburbs because they were done with the hustle and bustle as their kids moved up, moved out, and were they were empty nesters. They moved out because they wanted to get away from people. Well, one of their former neighbors came by their house over the weekend.
1: They said that they thought about the way we described the area and the new house, and it sounded exactly like what they wanted. And so they came out to scope out the area.
0: And now they've asked for the developer's name because they would like to live by them again. And Monica ain't having it.
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0: Therapist 651-989-5795. We're helping out Jeff. I'm sorry, we're helping out Monica. Jeff and Isanti, what's your advice for her and her husband?
1: Good morning, everybody. So this happened to us, too, when we found out Wes was moving to Maple Grove. We moved out. I'm kidding.
0: Not a bad idea.
1: I'm kidding. So we ended up moving from Maple Grove to where we're currently at, and friends of ours followed that we didn't necessarily want to follow. But let's face it, we'll be real here. They're going to use you for your developer, and then they're never going to talk to you again.
0: You think so?
1: Absolutely.
0: Okay. Well, then it wouldn't be that bad of an idea then if they're just going to, you know, come out there and be in your area but not necessarily hang out with you all the time or want to hang out with you all the time. I'd be all right with that.
1: Absolutely. And that's what's going to happen. So I say love the idea. Give them the developer. You're not going to see them anyway. I mean, it could be worse. You could have a school mascot that looked like a vagina.
2: Oh, my God. And by the way, thank you to the person who sent us their school store. Because I have found hoodies with the mascot on it. Oh, I'll show you, TJ. Let me show it to you right here.
3: Please buy me one.
2: I know this is distracting from it. Look it.
3: Oh,
2: it literally says pride. Wes, come over here. It says it's the vagina demigorgon with pride next to it.
3: Oh my gosh, can you get us that for Christmas?
2: Because then we can all have vagina demigorgon pride, which is just great.
4: Oh my gosh.
2: Oh, it's the best. Well, there's more stuff to go over.
0: Blooming Prairie, in case you're wondering.
2: The Blooming Prairie mascots. Yes. Yeah. Oh my God. Okay, block her number, somebody said. Texting in. You're never going to see her again. Just say no. Who cares? If she doesn't like you, you don't even like her. Who cares? Somebody else said, if you tell them the truth in a text, you will never have to worry about seeing them again because they will be offended. But why do you care is the bigger question. They're gone from your lives forever. One bit of discomfort and a lifetime of peace. It seems worth it to me. I can't call right now. I'm sorry. I'm working.
0: But do you ever have one of those neighborhoods where you lived and after you moved out, you're like, I'm never going to be that close with my neighbors again. And I'm okay with that. Like I had a very much a situation like I think like you and Ricky have, TJ. Where you're friends with all of your neighbors. You guys do stuff together all the time. And I had lived there for 11 years or something like that. And I was like, you know what? I'm good. I'm good not being that close with my neighbors anymore. Because if you hung out with one of the neighbors and didn't invite the other, end of the world. It was like living in high school.
3: No, we don't have any drama.
0: Really?
3: Yeah, like we did not have any drama. We accidentally had this, like, it was, didn't even mean to. We had this couple's golf night. And literally all of us went. And one couple was left out. And we didn't even think about it. Because it was like a whole, it just kind of happened randomly. And nobody got upset. Nobody threw a fit. Nobody said anything. Nobody, I was like, we live with the most mature people. Most fun, most helpful. We have the best neighbors. We will literally never, unless they move with us, we're not moving.
0: Okay.
3: Ever. Mm. They're great.
2: Somebody else said, ghost them. Ignore the texts and calls, which will create hurt feelings, and they'll change their minds. If they show up to your house to talk about it, just say you're not comfortable being the middleman. And I'm not saying the most mature thing to do, but it will work. Somebody else said, sometimes the devil you know is the better than the devil you don't.
0: I guess.
2: I mean, yeah. You know what I mean? You know that situation coming in. Somebody else just texted in laughing to Jeff and his comments from my Santi. Those neighbors could be swingers, LOL. Let's see here.
0: I don't think you play that close to home, right?
2: I don't think so either.
0: It's kind of like, you don't bleep where you eat.
3: There are plenty of neighborhoods out in where I live, and they are all on each other.
0: We might work with a lady that we're convinced that she's in a commune. Swinger commune.
3: Yeah, yes. 100%. Yeah, yeah. There are some neighborhoods
2: that lives in Otsego.
3: No, it's not me.
2: Somebody's

0: Yeah,
1: I don't talk to my neighbors.
0: Oh, well, we're all super close, but I guess if somebody wanted my location, they could have it, but there's no reason for it.
1: I just love, this is the kind of day today is. We have everything all over the board from just let it happen. It's totally fine. Just share the number. You can't control it. At least it could be worse. Somebody else says, these neighbors could be swingers. And then somebody says, Crisco, have you tried the garlic parmesan Doritos? OMG, they're amazing. That person's
2: straight line. Straight line, friends.
1: I know, but it's still hilarious that they would sit there in the middle of it, love them or listen to me, and go, I really, at this moment, right now, need to know what you feel about the garlic parm Doritos. I have not tried them. But also back to our story. For love them or list them. It's all over the board right now. I mean, it's my ex is from Otsego. Oh, okay. Thank you so much for that. You really just brightened my day. Wait, Wes, I'm your neighbor. And Kate. I don't know what that means. Do you know somebody named Kate? Wait, Wes, I'm your neighbor. And Kate. Do you have a neighbor named Kate?
3: I could.
0: He doesn't know because he doesn't talk to his neighbors.
3: I can talk to both sides of my house. I talk to neighbors on both sides.
0: Crudge me.
3: And one of the guys across the lake, but I try to avoid him.
1: Yeah.
3: Crisco's one of his biggest clients.
1: I'm one of his biggest clients, and I try to avoid him. I'm just kidding.
3: He went to my dock yesterday and just sat at the end of my dock yelling my name until I finally came out. He's straight chaos.
1: He is, but in the best way possible. Somebody else said he's for sure cheating, which I just think is the end of all of our love and our listings at all times.
0: Cheating. Everyone's cheating.
1: For sure cheating. It could be a swinger commune. We're going full on into that one now. So, well, thank you for your calls and your texts. I don't know if we really helped.
3: We didn't help Monica at all, and I'm sorry.
1: Yeah, Monica. I guess
3: it's up to you if we want to share the developer's number or not. That's really up to you. We need your secret sent over 75617. The worst part about living in blank is blank. Like, Crisco, you had said one on Friday, and I don't think you used it as an example today. It was Roseville. You said the worst part is nobody will wave.
1: Oh, thank you. My brain is so
3: ADD. The worst part about living in Roseville, nobody waves when you drive by them.
1: I walked 30,000 steps for the past 2 weeks in that challenge. It's over. It's done with, thankfully, on the day where it's going to be 108, feels like. I can't tell you how frustrating it is, because in the running / walking / jogging community, if you go on a race, everybody supports you. They're waving and cheering you on.
0: Yeah.
1: I'll walk by a person on the road, and I get it. Wes has kind of pointed this out to me, too, in the past. They wear headphones. A lot of people are just, that's not the place to be like, hey, how are you doing? But a simple, like, look up, acknowledgement, and wave, I would say 80% of the people in Roseville do not ever look up, do not ever wave. Or if you wave, there's just, like, one woman, and she walked by with her dog, and I was like, oh, cute dog, and I waved. I didn't even say anything. It was, like, more of an internal thought. I waved, and she just goes, oh, boy, and turned and just kept walking faster. I'm like, did you think I was going to attack you by waving?
0: Maybe.
1: I don't know how many people wave and then pounce. Or like wave and then, ah, gotcha. You know what I mean? Like, and it's like, even in my neighborhood, I'll drive by and these people will be walking and I'll be driving to my house and I'll wave. My dad used to do it all the time. He'd wave to everybody. Wave, give a peace sign. They'll just look at you and just keep letting you drive by. I'm like, is it just me? Do I just have a blank hole on my face?
0: Get a Jeep Wrangler. Everyone
3: waves.
0: Everyone will wave at you because we always wave. If there's somebody passes me at the Jeep, they're always waving at me.
3: Jeeps and Harleys always wave at each other.
1: Well, I know what I'm feeling today.
0: Yeah, if you feel like you're not getting the waves that you deserve, get a Wrangler.
1: I just feel like I don't know how hard it is to just lift your hand up and go, hey.
3: Hey, since we're all over the board, neighbor Kate, that's Kate from Continental Diamond, I think.
1: Oh,
3: she lives at the end of my lake. Yeah, she lives at the end of my lake. Yeah.
1: We all know Kate. Yeah. Hey, Kate, what up?
0: Hey, girl.
3: All right, so again, the worst part about living in blank is blank. 75617. Weather-wise, how are we looking today, TJ?
0: We are looking hot.
3: Oh, yeah, we are.
0: It's going to be hot and sweaty out there.
1: Swass and swalls today.
0: If you know what I mean.
3: You know why we're hot and sweaty and swalls?
4: We have located her. She's fat and happy and safe. She just...
0: That's not why. It's going to be humid, though. 96 for the high. Going to feel up to 110. Just not a good day to be outside. There's an excessive heat warning in effect today. It's going to be... That 110 is going to get to about... noon o'clock. It's going to be hot by noon o'clock. And then a thunderstorm is coming probably after 10 o'clock tonight. Tomorrow, hot and humid, isolated thunderstorm possible, 94. Wednesday, still hot and humid with a better chance for thunderstorms and shower at times, 90. And then looking ahead to 4th of July, which I don't know why we do that because I really feel like the weather changes, you know, within minutes. But hot and humid, a few thunderstorms possible for 4th of July.
3: Is that Saturday is the 4th, right?
1: Saturday,
0: yeah.
1: Yep.
0: Yeah, but you might have Friday off, too, for the 3rd of July.
3: Crisco just realized that this morning.

0: when I told Laura Friday.
1: I forgot because I knew we got a day, and I just can't keep up with between holidays around here and Des's schedule.
2: That's
1: I just
2: true.
1: Can't keep up with what days are actually days off
0: good
1: and what
0: point.
1: Days are her days off.
2: Yeah, so Friday we have off, and I'm driving to Omaha.
1: 3-day weekend.
2: Yay! Woo! You want to come to Omaha?
1: No, I'm going to a barbecue, but I would love to.
0: Wouldn't you like to go somewhere fun?
1: I do.
2: That is fun.
1: No, I'm busy.
3: I would love
2: rude.
3: To go.
1: I'm sorry. I have a parade.
2: You guys are rude.
0: Weather's brought to you by Cub Foods. Crisco over the road.
1: 65 northbound. There's a crash in the right shoulder. 40th Avenue Northeast and 41st Avenue Northeast in Columbia Heights. We have a couple other spots to let you know about. And it's not slowing anything down, but 94 eastbound. There's a stalled vehicle slowing things down at the entrance ramp to Hennepin Avenue. And then one other spot right now, 77 northbound between Killebrew Drive, which has a fantastic root beer, and Lindau Lane. There is a crash on the right shoulder. Other than that, the roads are they're off and running.
0: Pretty good baseball player, too, but I digress.
1: I would argue a better root beer. I'm just kidding.
0: TJ, on the way next, we've got trending.
2: We do.
0: Her eyes, she's like,
2: I was like, what are you talking to me for?
0: We on the way next.
2: No. We have 4 Minnesotans have won over $100,000 in lottery wins over the past week, and people aren't claiming them. So I'm going to tell you where this money has been won.
4: They say the holy water's watered down, and this town's lost its faith. Our colors will fade eventually, so if our time is running out, day after day, we'll make the mundane a masterpiece. Oh my, my, oh my, my love, I take one look at you, you're taking me out.

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1: This is your chance to get your dirty little secrets in, which we're going to do next coming up on KS95. 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So tell us your city and what the worst part about living there is. 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It's after trending.
2: Crisco, Dez, and Wes, what's trending?
3: All right, there's a couple places where Minnesotans have won lots of money over the past week. There are, this is like six figures, multiple on lottery games in recent days, including two $100,000 Powerball wins. Those were sold at retailers in Madison and Brooklyn Park. This was for the 20th of June and 24th of June drawing.
4: There's a Madison, Minnesota.
3: Apparently, because it says in Madison, Brooklyn Park. For another ticket was sold in Minneapolis, won $50,000. A Mega Millions player who bought their ticket in St. Joseph won $100,000. Another ticket sold in Ramsey has $117,000. And you got to claim these at the Lottery HQ, Roseville. You have up to a year to claim them, but people are like,
4: this has got to be people.
3: This is a lot of money,
4: a lot of money.
3: In a week.
4: This has got to be people that play the lottery a lot.
3: Yeah.
4: Because they have tickets just in a drawer somewhere. Because if I buy one lottery ticket.
3: I have like four in my purse I haven't checked.
4: Oh, see, then you play enough. Where if I buy a lottery ticket, I check it about six times. Like, maybe that machine wasn't working. Yeah. Let me check it again.
3: And then you go into the gas station and scan it to make sure it doesn't win.
4: For sure didn't
1: it's,
4: win.
1: It's the closest area Madison is to that people would know is Montevideo.
4: Okay.
1: Yeah, Minnesota. So it's over closer towards the Dakotas.
4: Gotcha.
3: All right. Well, there's some places if you were over there and you drove through, maybe check your lottery tickets because you could have some money. So the FIFA World Cup is going on and it has shattered attendance records. This is the total for the World Cup events. 3.6 million fans have attended these games. That was 60 games, 44 games left to play. Capacity has been to 99.7%. And the previous record was set during the 1994 World Cup. Just under 3.6 million fans attended.
1: I totally want to go to Scotland.
3: That'd be so cool.
1: Off of just seeing their fans here for the game. Their team didn't even move on to the knockout round, and they didn't care. Did you see them at Boston at the Red Sox game?
3: They're like out drinking everyone.
1: They're out drinking everyone, Wes. Did you see this?
4: I did.
1: So they're at the Boston Red Sox game, and they've done it multiple times, and a song will play. The song's over for minutes at a time, and the play-by-play guys are like, they're still singing. The whole crowd in Boston is singing this song, and they're just going, in the middle of the game, and the baseball players are like, dude, I don't think I've ever heard it this loud at Fenway in my life. It's just these soccer fans singing over and over again.
3: Yeah.
1: It's an energy we just don't have here, and it's awesome.
4: The Scots
3: and they Norwegian. Seem like they are just so much fun.
4: Have you seen all the Norwegian, the rows?
3: No.
4: My God, they did it in Times Square. Dez played it last week. They did it in Times Square. They did it in the stadiums where the whole section will do the rowing.
1: It's amazing. When I went to Norway last year, I met a couple people there who were coming to America for the World Cup, and they were so excited to be here. And I'm like, it's just such good energy.
3: Yeah.
1: Like when you go to a normal baseball game, I mean, you got typically people like Marie, Wes's wife, was like, I don't want to be here. I want to go home. And then here, they're like, they don't care. They're just singing and drinking.
3: I was trying to check and see when the next time the USA plays.
1: I think it's Thursday.
4: Wednesday.
3: Wednesday, and that's like the knockout round.
4: Bosnia, I want to say, right?
1: Yes.
3: Yeah, and I think if they lose, they're out of it,
1: the
3: right?
1: Knockout.
4: Yeah.
3: Yeah, I don't know. I know zero about soccer.
4: Okay, so that was pool play for all the first games, and now we've gone through our pool. Now everything you lose, you're done.
3: Okay.
1: Yeah, we play at 7 p.m. on Wednesday.
4: Match, sorry.
1: Bosnia-Herz. I don't know if that's short or something.
5: You're good.
1: We got it. Nailed it.
3: The rumor is Stevie Nicks and Tim McGraw will perform at Taylor and Travis's wedding on Friday. People are calling it Wedding Palooza, and a wedding planner is estimating it's going to cost about $20 million. Can you believe that?
4: That is a lot.
3: I mean, that's probably like for us, 10 grand.
4: Yeah.
3: You know what I mean? Yeah. Like, that's nothing for her and Travis together. And that's what's trending, brought to you by Roku, America's number one TV streaming platform.
4: The worst part about living in blank is blank. Name your city, and the worst part about living in that city, that's next with Secrets on KS95.

0: 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The worst part about living in blank is blank.
1: The worst part of living in Waconia is the unplowed major roads in winter. Highway 5 and Carver County Road 10. I'm talking to you. The worst part about living in Madison is no one knows we exist. Super sorry about that.
0: Today you're sold when I found out about Madison, Minnesota is a place.
1: Super sorry, but say hi to Montevideo, which is pretty close to you as well. The worst part about living in Glencoe, the meth problem. Apparently there's a big meth problem in Glencoe. I didn't know that either. So Madison, you're not alone. I did not know that. The worst thing about living in Falcon Heights is having to explain to people that the state fair is in Falcon Heights, not St. Paul. For real. They pay zero taxes, too.
2: Yeah, it's true.
1: Seems like a very frustrating spot for you. I live in the city of Minnetonka, not Lake Minnetonka. Everyone assumes when you say Minnetonka, you live on the lake and are uber rich. We live in a small Rambler, very average, and my kids ended up saying they live in Hopkins when people asked them. I listed Hopkins when I used the online dating thing before I met my husband instead of listing Minnetonka because I was sick of all the comparisons about being rich.
2: I mean, that's a fair comparison.
0: Could be worse.
2: If someone tells me they live in Minnetonka, I'm like, you're rich.
1: I mean, it's like Wes saying he lives on a lake. You know what I mean?
2: Yeah, like, it's like a poor people lake.
0: It is. Yeah. Not the poorest. Like, I'm the poorest house on the poor people lake.
1: Yeah. And it's still a beautiful spot. It's still great. But if you say you live on a lake and you see where he lives, you're like,
2: that's not a mansion.
1: You're like, oh, okay, got it.
2: Fish so you lake. You live in that a cabin. Sense. Cool.
1: The worst part about living in Blaine is Highway 65. Dangerous to drive on and dangerous to try to cross. Avoid it at all costs. Yes, construction improvements, overhaul start this year, but that will take years. Worst part about living in Eagan is how spread out everything is. Walmart's on one side of the city and Target's on the total opposite side of the city. But there are two Taco Bells, so that's pretty sweet. The worst part about living in Malacca is all the racists.
2: Okay. Wow.
0: The worst part. But you have Heggies.
1: Oh, you do have Heggies, though. I mean, I guess the good goes with the bad. I mean, the good pizza, bad racist. Yep. I'm just saying, if you know.
2: And look at the very top about the next Malacca, about living in Malacca, the very top, the text.
1: No, I'm on my email, so I can't. Oh. You can read it if you want to read it. Is it, unless it's not.
2: Readable. I don't know that you.
1: Okay, got it. Okay, I'll read it
2: later.
1: Never
2: mind.
1: The worst part of Big Lake is the sheer amount of whiny babies complaining on our city's Facebook page. Well, if you have now just gotten to the internet, it's pretty much a lot of whiny babies about a lot of whiny things. The worst part about living in Minnetonka is that we don't have many good chain restaurants. No Portillo's, no Raising Cane's, no Taco John's, etc. You get it. Worst part about Shakopee is the Minnesota River Bridge on 169. Always traffic and accidents. How to avoid it? Downtown Shakopee to wait for the train. Okay. Worst part about St. Paul is the snow plowing. I have lived here through several public work directors and snowplow gurus, and none of them have managed it well at all. It is truly, growing up in St. Paul might be one of the worst, and it doesn't mean we don't care that you are doing all the plowing and it's all great. I don't know what it is. Every year, the roads are the worst in St. Paul. They're just the worst. So, do I have time for more, Wes?
0: One more.
1: Okay. Ooh, let me figure out the best one.
0: I got a good one.
1: The worst part of living in sin is living alone. Just thought that was the best way to end it.
3: 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And here is what they will be talking about.
0: If you have a friend that truly, truly disappoints you, can you share with them? Can you look them in the eye and go, you're a disappointment to me?
1: Wes, you're a disappointment to me.
0: I'm glad you said that because you know what?
1: What?
0: Feeling's very mutual, and I'll tell you why coming up next on KS95.

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20: We get to those moments in the middle of January where I'm like, as soon as we get through this week, we should be okay, right? And I think to myself, as soon as we get through this week, we should be okay with the heat. But let's be honest, we're still not in June.
21: Yeah, it's only the end of June. Left. We have, I mean, think about it. State fair time, it's really hot.
20: Really hot,
21: so
20: yeah.
21: Here's like the beginning of what summer is in Minnesota. Today, there's an excessive heat warning for most of southern and central Minnesota, western southern Wisconsin. We're going to get heat index values up to about 110 by noon. If we do get a thunderstorm, it'll be after 10 o'clock tonight, high of 96. Tomorrow, hot and humid, isolated thunderstorm possible, high of 94. And then on Wednesday, still hot and humid, a better chance for thunderstorms on Wednesday, 90, but going to feel like 102. It's just going to be warm. If it would stop raining, I would totally take the doors off my Jeep. But because rain's in the forecast every single day,
20: right,
21: it's hard to do that. If it was like one time, I could totally drive, like time out my drive.
20: Do you have your plugs out?
21: No. But I have like a roof. I can drive with the roof on.
20: Yeah, but if you get sideways rain, it gets in there. Yeah, you have to take those plugs out. And otherwise, it just smells garbage in there.
21: I just don't normally drive. I time it out because it's only like a random rain here and there. But like days like this week, it's like rain forecasted every day. That's just too much rain.
22: So, weather. Dang it.
21: Dang
22: weather
21: it.
22: Brought to you
21: good
22: by
21: job,
22: Shane Company.
21: Preston.
22: It's hard to coordinate because you're not facing me.
21: Let me finish.
22: What if I quit mid-show? What happens? What happens?
23: You know what? It's okay. Either way, it's okay.
20: He's having a bad week.
21: Poor Preston.
23: And it's only Monday. Oh, no. I'm having the worst week.
20: He is definitely our Pidge, right?
23: You're like a higher functioning Pidge, for sure.
22: I'll take that.
23: Yeah, it's a win all the way
21: around.
23: He's
21: still a kid.
23: I know he's still a kid.
21: He's a kid.
23: I mean, so is Pidge, technically. I know age is there, but it doesn't really count.
21: Almost 40 or something.
23: No, he's not almost 40. He's 33.
21: Oh.
23: Or like 34. I think 34 this March he turned.
22: DJ, what age would I have to turn? To not be a kid anymore.
21: At least 30.
23: Wait, 20. How old are you?
22: 26.
23: 26. Oh, he can rent a car.
21: He's still a kid.
23: He's out of all the things now.
20: Brain doesn't even fully develop till 26. So you've kind of completed now, but 42. We don't know for sure.
21: You're getting there. I mean, you say bro a lot. That's very kiddish to me. Yo, bro.
23: Psychologist. Yeah. It's like frat bro.
21: Yeah.
23: It's like, what's up, bro?
21: What's up, bro? Yeah.
22: What would you rather me say?
21: I don't know. You swear through the hallways really loud.
23: He does. Dude. He's like, he'll walk down and we can have like one of the Hubbards walk by who
21: You're
23: owns this building. He's like, I'd F with that. And he like, doesn't say the F. And I'd be like, dude, what are you doing?
22: It's only this hallway, right? The main hallway, no. But like the KS95 hallway, anything goes.
21: I mean, after 30, I think I'll be like, okay, I think you'll stop cussing in the hallway.
20: And you did.
21: Work.
20: You did interview for a position around here.
22: Yeah.
20: Came fully dressed, but still wore your ugly Birkenstock sandals. I'm like, come on, man.
23: The day you grow up is the day you'll say, I'd frick with that. For sure. True. That's going to be it. That's going to be the professional
21: I'd mess with that.
23: Yeah, I'd mess with that. Yep. Oh, man. Did you ever say who it's brought to you by?
20: He did.
23: He did. Okay, just making sure. I'm just making sure.
22: Started all this.
23: 94 eastbound, there's a vehicle stalled in the right lane at Hennepin Avenue North. You want to watch out for that. And then there's also a crash 94 westbound at Marion Street, slowing things down just a little bit. Nothing major. And then one final spot to let you know about, and this is 65 northbound at 103rd Avenue Northeast and 105th Avenue Northeast in Blaine. Other than that, the roads aren't too bad.
20: You have your friend that compares themselves to super athletes like Michael Phelps or what have you, because Michael Phelps of 5Ks. But then you learn that this person has no athletic ability whatsoever, and it was proven to be on Saturday.
23: I'll be honest with you. That seems like a you problem, because I could have told you I didn't have athleticism.

0: Today's Variety KS95. It's Crisco, Dez, and Wes. Monster Jam tickets, but not just Monster Jam tickets tomorrow morning with Wake Up and Win, but you get to hang out with TJ and her entire family.
1: I think they look like family in there because of Ricky. He's like the more appealing person in the relationship.
0: I disagree. I think you're very appealing to hang out with, and I love you. I love Ricky. Get me wrong, but
2: if you're into looking at super ripped hot dudes who look like they're 27 because they're only like 32, like, oh, God, go see Ricky. But you, TJ.
1: When you find me.
3: You have located her. She's fat and happy and safe. She just decided to go on a little fling.
1: God, I definitely outkicked my coverage with Ricky, that's for sure.
2: Oh, my God.
1: Not the other way around, poor guy.
0: I'm glad you used the term outkick your coverage because there's somebody on this show that definitely could not outkick anything because I thought Crisco had a little bit of athleticism in him because he talked about his big superstar days in right field when he was playing Little League and he ran into a fence one time where he threw a guy at the third.
2: You should have known it was
0: Now I knew he built a house of lies.
2: Because, no, I did. I was great at baseball. I also haven't thrown anything except for, like, the bottle of ketchup to my brother in the last, like,
4: right
2: 20
4: field,
2: years.
4: Where, like, they put the worst
1: person? That's where they put the worst players.
2: First of I want to clarify, because anybody who's young right now listening and they're in right field about to play a baseball game today, you are not bad. It's just typically where they put us super unathletic children. So if you're playing right field tonight, you go rock it out, okay?
1: My sister played right field because she put the... She would stand out there with the glove over her face and peek through the things, and then she'd pick up dandelions and pop their heads off.
0: My God.
1: And that's the right field position.
2: I will share with you the level of athleticism I had. I was, at one point in my life, a young man who was super pumped to play football. And I was so super pumped, and I played for Minnehaha Academy, like the local rec center. And I was like, yeah, this is it. And there was a dude on the team that was like, I am for sure confident to say this at the age between 10 and 12, was for sure on some sort of drug and for sure on steroids. They called him Poochie. Poochie was like the scariest player to play against ever. He was nice, but as soon as you said, we're going to hit, we're going to do this, so it's him and I in drills. And I went, how the hell did they line me up with Poochie? Why am I being lined up with Poochie? They go, okay, on the count of three, we're going to whistle and you got to tackle each other. It's going to be great. One, two, three. Poochie killed me. I was dead to the world. I got up from that one hit by Poochie, the first drill, and I pretended I had to go to the bathroom and had an accident. I ran into the lobby. I called my mom and I said, if you're not here within 10 minutes, I'll walk. That's how bad this is. That's how bad it was. I quit playing football that day. Never played again. Poochie killed me.
1: That was the end of that.
0: Moral of all this story is Crisco threw out the first pitch, as TJ did, like, what, a week or a couple weeks ago?
1: Yeah, it was the beginning
0: the Twins
1: of
0: game.
1: June. Yeah.
0: Yep. So TJ did a great throw. I mean, she came up to the mound.
1: It was magical.
0: Some guy talked smack to her about she was a lady and she better stand in front of the mound. And she said, bleep you.
1: I was so annoyed. The boy was like, he's like, are you going to stand on the mound? Yes. Are you going to stand on the mound? Yes. He looks at me and goes, you can stand in front of the mound if you need to. And I was like, listen here, dude. I'm going to stand on this mound and I'm going to nail this ball.
0: She did. And she gassed it in there. Now, on Saturday, Crisco had the same opportunity. And I said to him right before, if you bounce it in, you have to buy me a Twins hat I want. They have a really cool baby blue Twins hat that I want there. And I said, if you bounce it in, you have to buy me that hat. And then I proceeded to punch him in the shoulder 67 times before he went up there, hoping I could injure him before he threw it.
2: And
1: not
2: realistically, he probably got in my head because then I didn't want to get it in the dirt because there's nothing in the world I want less than him to have anything.
1: Right.
2: Especially if I have to pay for it. So I knew what my mission was. Even if it was an ugly pitch, I had to make sure it stayed high enough to not hit the ground.
1: Lobbed it.
2: And that's what I did. Also, kind of didn't go great because I was like, and I threw it and tried to throw it hard. Apparently, I suck at throwing now. That's fine. What killed me was this amazing 9-year-old kid for some baseball team got to throw out the first pitch. And he was first. Then we walk out there and I look over this kid. I go, we're all talking and they're huddling us all together because there's like four first pitches or five of them. I think the Girl Scouts got to do one too. And this kid is just standing there, his baseball uniform on, his baseball hat. Everybody else is adults. One dude paid a bunch of Delta Sky Miles to get this opportunity. Somebody else, I didn't know the other guy very well. And this kid, I look at him, I go, you're a pitcher, aren't you? And he looks at me, doesn't say a word, smiles and nods. And he's like, You're about to be embarrassed. This kid walked up to the mound, stood up there, not one bit.
0: In the stretch the whole time waiting for them to say his name, and it's your pitch or
2: he's
0: whatever.
2: He's pitching at target field.
0: Locked
2: I'm going
0: on.
2: To say 1,000% he pitched better than 90% of the Twins pitchers. He threw the
1: good
2: ball so directly to the guy catching goes, boom, right in his hands. He goes, perfect. I'm like, okay, well, now I'm effed. I can't do anything. Now I'm screwed no matter what I do. It's going to look bad.
0: I kept yelling, hit the ground.
2: The next guy comes up. And this dude comes up, whips it straight down the plate. I'm like, oh, my God. Okay. Now I come up. I lob it. Goes way over. Guy is nice enough. He catches it. And he's like, whoa, that was good. You did that. And he's like, I used to love your show. And then handed me the ball. And we took a picture. Then the guy from the Delta Sky Miles auction comes out, throws it right down the plate. I'm like, awesome. And then Wes comes over and just keeps punching me in the arm. Good news is I didn't have to buy Wes a hat.
0: That's so true. Mad. I'm so mad.
1: That is true. At least you got it high in the sky.
2: I would rather have floated it and got it high in the sky. And if you missed it, if you weren't there on Saturday, it was so much fun. And thank you to the Twins for letting us be there.
1: Yeah. It's my favorite thing that we do. Ever.
2: And
1: it's
2: you take
1: so
2: it for
1: fun.
2: Granted. I say, and it's at Crisco Radio right now on my page. You can see the video of it, but it's something you take for granted because we have all been lucky enough to do it in our in our careers in this business. If you would have told 8-year-old, 7-year-old baby Adam, baby Crisco, that you get to throw the first pitch out at a freaking Minnesota Twins game, a Major League Baseball game, on the mound,
1: crazy.
2: It's so cool, and it's so not lost on me how freaking awesome that is. Because I was thinking about it, the dude who paid all the Delta Sky Miles, he did it because he's like, dude, I'm getting older, and this is like the opportunity I've dreamed of my whole
1: life. Check it off the bucket list.
2: So, yeah
1: that's
2: super
1: very cool.
2: Super cool. Even if it floated a little bit high, good news
0: a
2: is
0: a little bit high.
2: I got to not buy Wes a hat, and I had to watch him walk by that hat and go, oh.
1: Although my pitch was pretty awesome.
0: It was. Yeah. Way better than Crisco's.
1: It's on my Instagram, too. TJ Radio.
2: Check it out. Unfollower TJ Radio.
1: If you want to compare the pitches.
0: Yes, please do.
1: Because mine definitely was better.
2: Way better. Yours is way
1: better. We should side by side them.
0: We should.
2: Good call. That's fine. I don't know who's going to do the work. Oh, yours is, I can tell you right now, spoiler alert, it was yours.
1: I know, but it's better when we, like, look at it. We see the proof.
2: I mean, I get it.
0: She's trying to articulate
2: that, buddy. We can probably move on. Let's just hit it.
4: Hang on. Chris Cordes and Wes will be right back on KS95. And here is what's coming up next.
0: I know what you're probably thinking. You're listening to the show and you're like, you know what? 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You're not wrong. But Crisco, there's some really good news for us dudes in therapy. They're changing out how us guys do therapy, and I'm here for it.
2: Okay.
0: TJ might even be in for it. That's next on KS95. 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

0: well know that we all could use some therapy. I get it. But how they're trying to entice us guys to actually go to therapy, I think is pretty genius, Crisco. That's coming up with the news Dez refused to use in this case. TJ with my story, but what do you have?
1: Seven things that you should never grill. And one of them will be very surprising to you. It's not a face.
0: Okay.
1: I mean, yeah, I would say, I'll technically say eight things you shouldn't grill.
0: Number your face eight, off the grill.
1: Your face. Okay. Or hands. Or any body parts. Or
0: good
1: humans.
0: Call. Good
1: of
0: call.
1: Any kind. Number seven. Melty cheeses. Because
0: see, you gotta put the American up on the burger.
1: You do, but you have to kind of keep an eye on it. Because most burgers you make are gonna have the cheese just sit on top of it.
0: Yeah.
1: But the problem is if you put it on and it just starts dripping onto the fire and it just makes it stoke. Number six, shish kebabs. They're actually okay on the grill, but it's like a kebab.
0: What are you supposed to do them?
1: That's what I'm saying. But listen to what they said. But the way most people do them is vegetables tend to cook way faster than raw meat does. So then don't put everything on the same skewer. Put all meat on one and then all veggies on the other. Because what happens, you pull off the kebab and the onions and the peppers are completely shredded because they've been burnt.
0: The only thing that sucks is then, like, if you try to leave them like that when you're trying to serve to people, they want a mixture of everything instead of putting it in a big pile. You know, people want to just take their kebab and their own one.
2: I mean, you can put the meat, you can make the kebab after the meat is cooked. That way, the veggies cook on the kebab too.
0: That's fun.
1: This list is going to make you more and more perplexed because it just gets weirder. Pork chops. Again, you lose all the delicious fat, so they're better in a pan. Tell that to the pork chop on a stick people who grill them all the time and sell millions of dollars. I will fight you on that one. Most types of fish, including salmon, it tends to do better in a cook it on a low heat situation. With really flaky fish, the smoke hides all the flavor.
0: I will agree a little bit. Yes, I like salmon more in the oven than I do on a grill.
1: Says swordfish and tuna are the only fish you can really grill. Number three, pizza. Most grills don't cook very evenly, so it's also hard to get the toppings on top to cook. Pizza's just a weird one unless you have like a pizza oven. Exactly.
0: We used to do them on a mini Weber camping all the time. I loved them like that, though.
1: Filet mignon. It doesn't have enough fat for a grill, and they're usually pretty thick, so it's hard to cook them the way you want to cook them, and you're just going to burn the outside. So, again, there's certain things. And the number one, which is the most confusing, burgers. Burgers are the number one thing.
2: Why you buy a grill?
1: It says their argument for this is the fat drips down, the outside doesn't get caramelized, and you lose all the flavor you're supposed to get. A flat piece or cast iron is the way to go, so you can get the crispy edges that you want on a burger.
0: Burger King would disagree.
2: Yes. I would disagree.
1: Flame broiled. Yep. That's again. It's just I had to share this list because I'm like, how is burger? I get pizza. I can argue with you on it. The kebab one even makes sense. You don't.
0: I've done kebabs like that because it's easier if you're going to take them all off the sticks anyway.
1: But like everything else is just prime things to grill for the 4th of July. So there's my list.
0: Preston in for Brooks.
3: Heyo. A new largest thing coming to Minnesota.
0: New largest thing.
3: It's the world's largest.
0: Hold on. Do we get to guess or are you just going to tell us?
3: Sure. You take a guess. Take a guess.
1: Cat litter scoop.
0: What was it? Cat litter scoop. Good. Yes.
1: Thank you.
3: That actually.
0: Hearing aid.
3: Ooh. TJ.
1: World's largest walker.
3: Okay. TJ's got nothing.
1: She's eating. You asked her while she was eating.
2: I have something.
1: I know. Something like a big bite of food in your mouth.
2: I didn't know you were going to ask me a question. I have.
0: You can tell she's kind of like she's chewing.
1: She sounds like a chipmunk. She's like, boy, I'm thinking.
2: I'm going to say the world's largest banana. Banana.
1: You can hear it in your mouth. She won't finish the bite.
0: Oh, my God.
1: Good question, Preston. So what I would say my answer is.
3: The world's largest nutcracker.
1: Oh.
3: Coming to Laverne, Minnesota. Because they're home
0: to
3: the world's, third biggest nutcracker collection, thanks to this one lady named Betty something. She got 6,000 nutcrackers.
0: Wow.
3: And they started just putting them in the city's history museum.
0: So is it

0: it up, and I think this is genius. He's now starting to do it at golf simulators.
1: Wow.
0: Is that not smart?
2: That's smart.
1: Genius.
0: I'm like, if you went to some of our favorite places as a therapist, I would probably go to therapy more.
3: Yeah.
0: Going to sit in the office, I'm like,
1: and then
0: that sounds
1: painful. Eye contact,
0: right.
1: And it's quiet, and it's just uncomfortable back
0: right.
1: and forth. You can hear everybody's tummy growling. Like, but you're just hitting golf balls, maybe having a pint, and you're going to open up and
0: right.
1: talk to your therapist.
2: Have you seen that study that's
1: great
2: talking
1: idea.
2: About how, like, men actually like communicate better side to side than face to face? Like, women communicate better face to face, but men side to side. That's why men always need to do an activity when they hang out.
0: That's why
2: or something
0: I
2: like
0: always
2: that.
0: Talk to dudes at the urinals because we're side to side.
2: Exactly.
1: 100% get that. That makes so much sense.
0: Where would you do yours then, Crisco? You'd on a walk. You're into walking now. So if you walked with your therapist, if he was willing to or she was willing to go for a walk with you,
3: I would for sure. Because honestly, I think the best. You know, it's so funny. My brother used to make jokes. He's like, just don't become one of those runner douches. And I'm like, what does that mean? And he's like, you know, because he's like, oh, you just see them. It's their whole identity. And I said, honestly, when I started walking, it was the clearest my head's ever been. Because you basically go for, like, I did a half marathon this weekend.
1: Mm-hmm.
3: And I was able to, like, you just get so many things out. Or you're walking for 5-6 miles. You can just kind of have collective thoughts on your own. I would easily do that on, like, a walk with a therapist.
0: Yours is walking. That poor therapist has to lay next to me in my king-size bed while I'm on the hub. He's like, God, I can't.
3: He's like, sir, why do you think that you're always on the hub?
0: I'm in my comfortable spot right now. I'm going to talk to you about some things.
3: He's got the whole entire, like, you know, like, thing where he doesn't want to share any details, but he's like, oh, my God, I got to go over to this guy's house. He's in bed by 6:30 every night, laying in bed, watching the hub, taking naps in between, watching the hub, waking up, watching the hub, going to work, watching the hub.
0: Doctor, will you hold me after this?
1: Oh, my God.
3: You can retire.
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3: If you somehow, someway learned anything by listening to the show today, please share with us at 75617, or you can always call 651-989-5795. TJ, we're going to start with you. What did you learn today?
19: I learned that Blooming Prairie is a place
3: actually
19: in Minnesota.
3: Place, yep.
19: Didn't even know it was a thing. I thought they were actually combining Bloomington and Eden Prairie, but it turns out Blooming Prairie is a place. And I also found out the Blooming Prairie High School, their mascot is an awesome blossom that looks like a vagina demogorgon.
4: Yeah. If you don't know what a demogorgon looks like, look it up, Stranger
19: it's
4: Things.
19: It's like a flower.
4: It's like a flower, which explains a lot, but like it's also like...
19: But it has like scary teeth. And this one sort of looks like that.
4: A little
19: only
4: bit,
19: it looks like a vagina with just a dude's face
4: I
19: on
4: do
19: it.
4: Fear weird. Us talking about this. Now, any team that plays Blooming Prairie moving forward is going to be like, you're the vagina demogorgons.
19: There's no way. There's no way that we are the first person to, you know, like someone texted and told us that's what
4: you're
19: it looks like.
4: You're
19: so there's no way we are the people. And this was like 1979. You think by now they would maybe... think about updating it?
3: Yeah, the 16-year-old...
19: You didn't have to change it, just update it.
3: The 16-year-olds playing against them, believe me, they see that, and they're constantly making fun of them. Preston, what did you learn today?
20: I learned that I found my wallet. Well,
19: did?
20: I didn't find it, but my girlfriend did.
19: Nice.
3: So your life is kind of put together a little bit now?
4: Where was it?
20: It was in the recliner.
19: Oh, man,
20: slipped through
19: I hate
20: the thing,
19: that.
20: You know?
4: Slipped through the cracks. Hey, thankfully she looked and she found it. That's great.
20: Yeah.
4: Good for you, buddy. I learned that... we do have a fan of Dez's album. And that is one Preston, the number one Dezzer.
3: Who knows this verbatim?
4: Sing it.
20: Oh, I'm trying to think.
21: Telling me that you're not my kind.
20: You can't wine and dine me every night. Because I'm keeping it real. That line is awesome. But the car you drive.
4: Called this the Spice Girls.
20: Yes.
21: I'm trying to be down.
4: I've been also said I don't know what the Spice Girls sounds like.
20: Yeah, well, that too.
3: This is called Not the Simple Kind by One Dance.
20: We got to get to the chorus. All right,
3: okay.
20: Here we go.
3: Let's hear it.
20: Not the simple kind. I'm not a girl with a simple mind. I'm tired of simple things coming in and out of my life. Hey, like, doesn't it just like...
19: It is kind of a jam.
3: It's kind of a jam.
19: I'm in on it.
4: It's so funny. And now we're getting so many texts in. Ha, ha, ha, ha, ha, TJ. Somebody else said, I love the awesome blossoms. My kids play sports against them. And then somebody has the longest text. It would be so interesting to study Wes's perverted mind. Like, legit. How old were you when your dad owned the strip bar? From what age to what age? I always think of a show, Bart, when he had the burlesque house on The Simpsons. His hypersexuality has to have stemmed from the strip bar in his childhood. I bet little Wes in elementary school was already running around snapping the girls' training bras.
3: I could take it off so fast.
19: I didn't grow up in a strip bar, but the teacher called my mom, said I was chasing boys around the playground trying to kiss them in second grade. So, I mean, maybe it has something to do with the strip bar.
4: It was the same awkward level.
19: My dad didn't see me, so maybe I have daddy issues.
4: Oh, God, yeah. The daddy issue thing does come up a lot, I feel like, in everybody's life.
3: I have daddy issues now because he hasn't seen me in 20-something years. You know?
4: My dad's been a real prick the last time.
19: That's why you're still a pervert?
3: Yeah. my dad's really not been there for me the last 20-some years.
4: Dude, the worst part is...
19: Wait, he died.
3: Did you know, by the way, I was asked to do an event this Friday, Thursday, and it's the second, and I go, oh, sorry, can't I have plans with my dad for his birthday? And Promotions is like, oh, cool, no problem. And he's like, his dad is dead.
4: I go, that's not an excuse. His dad can't make it no matter what. You can make a reservation for 50, and it's not going to happen.
19: Oh, my God.
4: You know who won't be there? Your dad, just like he wasn't for Father's Day.
19: Oh,
4: it's fine. Oh, my God. What a day.
3: I learned that TJ is on the way next.
6: We have located her. She's fat and happy and safe.
19: That's right. Don't go anywhere.
3: TJ has a brand new intro.
7: That's the best mistake to happen.
4: Right? No, my mom says though. That was me. Thank you very much.
3: Sorry.
6: We have located her. She's fat and happy and safe. She just decided to go on a little fling.
19: I'll be right up, right after my little fling.
4: So TJ.
19: Thank you.
3: You're welcome.
19: Be right back.
3: TJ is actually next. It's KS95. See you tomorrow morning.

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Case 95. Hi, good morning. I'm TJ. How is your Monday morning going so far? Yes, more of me. Lucky, lucky you. We've got lots of fun stuff coming up, including four tickets to Canterbury Park's Family Day, which is coming up this Sunday. Go!

Backstreet Boys just doing the thing. They've got a Verizon commercial or T-Mobile. It's one of those that they're a part of. They're also doing their Vegas residency at the Sphere. And they've got a new song out on the Paw Patrol soundtrack. So they are just making it happen right now.

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Toy Story 5 broke records again this weekend for the second weekend in a row. It's going to be so hot, it would be a great time to go check out a movie this week.

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0: Today's Variety, K95. If you're looking for something to do for the 4th of July weekend, Thursday night, kick it all off with Alex Warren. Going to be at Grand Casino Arena. So maybe you're not going up north quite yet, but maybe stay here, at least for Thursday night.
1: They say the holy water's watered down, and this town's lost its

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It's this Sunday. If you want these four tickets, it's a really cool hookup. You could win them in two songs. My baby.

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You've got four tickets to the Canterbury Park Pepsi Family Day powered by KS95. It's this Sunday, the 5th. You'll get tickets, clubhouse seating, hot dogs, Pepsi fountain drinks, kids face painting, pony rides, and one junior announcer of the day. 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

0: 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Taylor Swift's friend is Ed Sheeran. He writes the most incredible wedding songs. Will he be the wedding singer? We'll find out all the details we've been guessing about probably next week.
1: 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Me and my friends at the table doing shots, drinking fast, and then we talk slow.

95. It's TJ. 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It's gonna feel like it's over 110 today. And remember, if you've got pets and it feels hot on your hand, it also feels just as hot on your

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Everyone is going to be talking about the weather. 97 at 5 o'clock tonight, which is going to feel like 106. Also, thunderstorms rolling in later on tonight, which could be

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Harry Styles choked on stage over the weekend at his concert in Europe. 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
19: 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There's

Justin Bieber was trying to watch one of the World Cup matches outside in LA, and people kept coming up to him asking for a picture. And he was like, you can't have a picture, you can say hello. But he was clearly irritated, so I'm surprised that people kept approaching him. I was

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They're calling this tropical humidity. That's right. This is no joke. An extreme heat warning underway through the end of the day, with heat index values as high as 108. Stay cool, stay hydrated. 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

0: are officially 1 month until an absolutely massive show in the Twin Cities. I'll tell you about that in 15 minutes on today's Variety. Chaos 95, I'm Brooks. Now, the Tesla Cybertruck. It's got to be the ugliest car ever made, right? Well, at least according to this new list online, that's number one. You've got some really ugly ones on this list. I'm going to offend many, but I'm just going to share the list. Don't shoot the messenger here. The Toyota Prius is number two. The AMC Pacer, followed by the Ford Crown Vic Family Truckster, the Chevy Lumina Van, and the Nissan Cube. I would love to hear your nominations, or maybe come to the defense of some of the names I listed. You can call me at 651-989-5795 or shoot me a text to it, 75617.
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1: Just when I think I'm kind of over the FIFA World Cup, you have an incredible match between Brazil and Japan today. That was so much fun. A Team USA, they'll be back at it. Round of 32, that's right, knockout round starts on Wednesday.

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0: That extreme heat warning continues throughout the afternoon and into tonight. Ends at about 9 tonight. Then we do have a chance of thunderstorms tonight, a low of 73. Tomorrow, a slight chance of showers. Otherwise, still in a bit of a heat advisory tomorrow. High going up to 92. Just that gross tropical humidity. So stay cool and stay hydrated out there. Right now, it's 90 in the Twin Cities. And coming up, I'm going to tell you why. You gotta avoid throwing the burgers on the grill. That's in minutes.
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Burgers should not be on the grill. That's at least according to this new article that's been surfacing from professional chefs. 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

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Added knots of time at Target Field Saturday for the Twins game against the Rockies. Crisco threw out the first pitch. How did it go? Well, it may have been shown up by someone a lot younger than him, but see for yourself at KS95 Picks on Instagram.

0: Thomas, man, it's a hot one. That's right. I'll be here all day. It's hot, though, for sure. We've got an excessive heat warning. That's going on until 9 tonight. High of 95 tonight. A chance of thunderstorms as well. Low of 73. That heat advisory continues into tomorrow night. A slight chance of showers as well. High going up to 92 tomorrow. And then showers definitely happening on Wednesday. High going up to 87. Right now, it's 92 in the Twin Cities. And weather is brought to you by Apollo Heating and Air.
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of massive shows happening in the Twin Cities. That one you just heard from Olivia Dean. Well, she's going to be at the Target Center literally 1 month from today. And then this was just announced last week. Ella Langley, Grand Casino Arena, October 31st, KS95. Just when

Do you tend to suck in your stomach when taking photos? Kind of a natural thing to do, right? Well, yeah, we probably shouldn't be doing that. According to physical therapists, they say doing it all the time could be causing you harm, like back, hip, jaw, rib tension, pelvic floor issues, even pain in your ribs and chest. Yeah, so easy on the sucking in your stomach, although I feel like I'm always going to naturally do that, right? KS95 at 10.

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How about the Michael Jackson movie? It's taken in almost $1 billion worldwide. It's making history in doing so. Check it out, chaos95.com.

0: That extreme heat warning continues throughout the night. Also, tonight we do have a chance of thunderstorms and breezy, low of 73. Then tomorrow, it kicks off a heat advisory heading in through Tuesday night. A slight chance of showers, high going up to 92. And then Wednesday, quick, a chance of showers. Well, actually, showers expected, high going up to 87. Right now, it's 92 in the Twin Cities. KS95 traffic. Do have one accident to report right now. Ambulance responding to a northbound accident, blocking the left lane on Highway 61 South at County Road 12 and County Road F. That's in Maplewood. Also, we do have some slow traffic right now on 494 East. That's between France Ave and Highway 77. That's traffic on KS95.
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Threw out so many of those KS95 color-changing cups, which were fun. 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

0: you, I guess you moved on really easily.
1: Olivia Rodrigo can now be purchased in Lego form. Well, starting on August 1st, I should say. That's right. A series of Olivia Rodrigo-themed Lego sets will be available at Lego.com. There are five in all, and four of them come with Olivia minifigures. Alex Warren on Fever Dream on today's Variety Cast 95. How did

0: extreme heat warning. That's right. And then tonight, expecting a chance of storms and breezy, a low of 73. Then a heat advisory continues into tomorrow. Slight chance of showers, high going up to 92. And then looking ahead to Wednesday, showers expected, highs in the upper 80s. Right now, it's 92 in the Twin Cities. Stay cool, stay hydrated. KS95 weather. And KS95 traffic, do have a few accidents to report right now. It looks like we have one with the left lane blocked on Highway 100 North at County Road 5 and Minnetonka Boulevard. Some stop and go traffic there, backups to about 36th Street. You expect delays of about 5 minutes. And then we also have an accident with the left lane blocked at Highway 62 East before Highway 100. Stop and go traffic there as well. Expect delays of about 5 minutes. And then finally, we also have an accident on the exit ramp on Highway 169 North at 394. That's traffic on KS95.
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2: 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Crisco, Dez, and Wes every morning. And

There's a word making the rounds again, and it makes sense considering the economy right now, but it's called funflation. Yeah, everything we do for fun, it's getting a whole lot more expensive. The World Cup is a perfect example. Good luck getting tickets to that. KS95, Justin Bieber.

word on the street is Stevie Nicks and both Tim McGraw are reportedly performing at Taylor Swift and Travis Kelce's wedding on Friday. They're calling this a $20 million wedding right now. They might as well televise the dang thing if this is all true. Opelite is on KS95.

0: Still in our extreme heat warning underway until late tonight. We do have a chance of thunderstorms tonight as well. And breezy, low of 73. Then it becomes a heat advisory. Slight chance of showers, high going up to 92 for your Tuesday. And then Wednesday, showers expected, highs in the upper 80s. Right now, it's 92 in the Twin Cities on KS95. And KS95 traffic, we do have a couple of new accidents to report, including one with the left lane block near Woodbury on I-494 outer. Backups right now to Tamarack Road. And then also an accident with the center lane blocked on 94 and 694 in Brooklyn Park West at County Road 152 and Brooklyn Boulevard. Those backups right now to Shingle Creek Parkway. Stop and go traffic there as well. Expect delays of about 5 minutes. That's traffic on KS95.
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Cinnamon Bun Oreos coming back for the first time in a decade. 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

0: extreme heat warning. That tropical humidity here in the Twin Cities, not ideal. Tonight, expected to continue into tonight. Then showers likely, could even get some thunderstorms as well. Low of 73 overnight. Then tomorrow, slight chance of showers. High going up to 92 with a heat advisory. And then Wednesday, showers expected. Highs in the upper 80s. And weather is brought to you by Apollo Heating and Air. KS95 traffic. We do have a couple of incidents to report, including an accident on the right shoulder, 35W South at 36. Those backups to Cleveland Avenue. The left lane is the only lane open right now. Stop and go traffic there. Expect delays of about 5 minutes. Also on the left shoulder in Brooklyn Park, 94-694 West at County Road 152 in Brooklyn Boulevard. Those backups to Xerxes. And then let's see here. We also have one on the right shoulder on Highway 62 East at Highway 100. That was reported about 20 minutes ago. So hopefully it doesn't look like any major delays there from that accident. Also, one more. One with the right lane blocked, Highway 169 North at Bloomington Ferry Road and Anderson Lake Parkway. That's traffic on KS95.
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Today's Variety Chaos 95. Got to say the FIFA World Cup today, super fun to watch. Some really close ones. And how about Team USA? They're back at it coming up on Wednesday, round of 32 against Bosnia.

I was just thinking, I feel like I've seen Olivia Rodrigo everywhere lately. Well, makes sense because she did just drop a new album, but even so much so that she's now a downloadable character in Fortnite. Drop Dead is on KS95, today's variety.

It is pretty wild to see the end of Hooters pretty much everywhere. We, of course, had our big farewell at the Mall of America location. Well, now they just close all their locations in New York and Massachusetts. Well, you

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